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Osbournes decided to keep the Osbournes podcast going even after Ozzy passed away last summer. 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Hopefully they can find somebody else to distribute it. 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

0: 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A woman claims she ruined her marriage because she got bored at how perfect her husband was.
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Ducks baseball team is starting their super regional this weekend. They are taking on Texas in the super regional, which is the best 2 out of 3 situation. The Ducks haven't been in the College World Series since 1954. Wow. It's been a minute. 105.9 The Brew.

Something to say? Well, don't keep it to yourself. 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

0: All right, so last night's NBA Finals Game 1 between the Knicks and the Spurs, were you watching? So somebody ran out on the court during the fourth quarter and wanted to had the cell phone out and wanted a selfie with Victor Wembanyama. And the security came running out and escorted the guy off of the court. Well, apparently he was arrested and he has been banned. They just told us today he's been banned from every NBA arena for the rest of his lifetime. We also are told that this person is a juvenile. I guess that means under the age of 18. So they can't, you know, reveal who it is or really discuss any of those things. But yeah, banned from all NBA arenas for lifetime from running out on the court. And I will say, I think the security guards were very nice to him. They could have creamed him because sometimes they like to do that. 105.9 The Brew.
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0: And am I surprised you how rockin' a show Jimmy Eat World is? I mean, I think they're punker than people think. 105.9 The Brew, Portland's rock station. Jimmy Eat World is on tour this year, celebrating the 25th anniversary of their Bleed American album. They're going to be at Hayden Holmes Amphitheater in Bend, July the 17th. And we got your free ticket. So you're following us on Instagram? 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

hell is a fun way to refer to your job, especially if you don't like it. 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

Well, the M's lost to the Mets yesterday. Couldn't get the bats going. But prior to yesterday's loss, they had won 8 straight, which is nice. That's exactly where they need to be. 3 games over 500. Off today, traveling to Detroit to take on the Tigers for a weekend series. Then they'll head to Baltimore for 4. Then they'll head to Washington, D.C. for 3. Not going to be home until June the 16th. Damn. 105 in the Brew, Portland's Rock Station.

0: All right, heads up. Starting tomorrow, the ban on tobacco product sales to people under 21 in Oregon expands to oral nicotine pouches as well, along with lozenges, gum, and other nicotine products. So regardless of whether they are naturally or synthetically made, nicotine pouches are the fastest growing product on the U.S. tobacco market, and many of the products are flavored to make them more attractive. The Oregon Health Authority is reminding the state's 3,700 tobacco retailers that that law, you cannot sell any of those, not just cigarettes, but any of those to anyone under 21. 105.9 The Bro.
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0: Morning, Rock Station, 105.9 The Brew. What's up? How you guys doing tonight? Chad Tyson checking into Rock Thanks here on a Thursday night. One more day till the weekend. Big weekend on tap for the Oregon Humane Society. Salem Doggy Dash went down on Saturday at Riverfront Park. And, of course, Tanner from the morning show and his dog Cooper going to be on hand for that. It's their biggest fundraiser of the year, and they got a bunch of stuff going on. A 1K, a 5K, flat loop, both of those flat loops. Also, vendors, food trucks, contests, and a whole lot more. 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Head over to OregonHumane.org with Brew tonight. Keep it here. We got more tunes next. Three Doors Down coming up, and 3 days grace too. I'm in till midnight. If you guys need anything, talk back, Mike. 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

This week over on the socials, at Chad Tyson on TikTok and Instagram, I started a new series called Going Through the Library here at the radio station Music Library, looking for lost rock tunes from the 90s and early 2Ks. Found another good one, man. Our Lady Peace Starseed. Hit me up over there. Connect for more on that. 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

So in addition to that AI avatar version of the late Ozzy Osbourne, the Osbourne family is working on some other stuff, too, that I'll tell you about next tonight here on the show. We'll actually do some Ozzy after 3 days grace, because I hate everything about you, the brew.

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So hopefully you've enjoyed the weather this week, because not too good tomorrow to get into the weekend. 53 for the low tonight, then partly cloudy and cooler tomorrow, some light rain. High of only 66. Yeah, that was my reaction too. It's the brew, Allison Chains.

0: Portland Rock Station, Channel 105.9 The Brew, Chad Tyson. So Knicks ended up winning their 12th straight playoff game last night to start the NBA Finals against the Spurs. What a game. They were down 95-94 with about 2 minutes left in the fourth, and they reeled off 11 straight points to get the dub. Game two, and that is tomorrow night. Of course, game two of the Stanley Cup Finals was tonight. You see the NHL shaking up All-Star Weekend next season, man? This is pretty wild right here. They're going to have teams representing Canada, Finland, Sweden, and the U.S., plus a world team made up of international players outside of the other four teams. And basically, each team will have 9 skaters and 2 goalies that will compete in a 3-on-3 round-robin exhibition tournament. Winning team gets a $2 million prize. So, yeah, that'll be next season. The NHL All-Star Game. Pretty interesting, man. Should be fun to watch. The sounds of it. More tunes next. Nickelback coming up. Doing some Nirvana, too.
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23: Now that we've paid the bills, it's time to rock. 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

Has the Nickelback hate subsided yet, man? I started that 90s and early 2Ks feature over on the socials this week on TikTok and Instagram, and there's a ton of Nickelback stuff from the early 2Ks that we can work into that, so follow me. We'll see, all right? It's the Brew. Bon Jovi's are back to the Shut Up Rock.

There's a new gas scam rocking right now where scammers are literally screwing you over. More on that coming up next here tonight on the Brew Toto. Now, here's Holding the Line.

0: Portland Rock Station, 105.9 The Brew, Chad Tyson. So gas prices as crazy as they are right now. Now is not the time to get scammed at the pump. Law enforcement, though, warning about a new trick they're using to rip you guys off and literally screw you over. Police say thieves may stick a small screw into the nozzle holder, which prevents it from fully shutting off when you hang it up. And it tricks the pump into thinking the transaction is still running. So basically, after you leave, the pump is still on. And someone else can fill up on your card. And if there is more than one person involved in the scam, they just roll through. You know what I'm saying? So that is something you should keep an eye out for when you're filling up. Just make sure the pump turns off completely, all right? Coming up, we got more tunes lined up. Sublime on the way. And at 9, we fire up Mandatory Metallica for tonight.
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1 week from tomorrow, next Friday, June 12th, we finally get the new Sublime record. I can't wait to check that out next weekend. Chad Tyson hanging out tonight. Keep it here. Mandatory Metallica starts next after Foreigner. 105.9 The Brew.

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0: that. Brett Fan, wrap up Mandatory Metallica tonight. 105.9 The Brew. Also did Nothing Else Matters back there. Chad Tyson, thanks for hanging this evening. Keep those suggestions coming in for the Black Metallica on the Talk Back. Mike with The Brew on iHeartRadio. And if you are rocking with us on iHeart tonight, we got this tripper hooking up for the Rob Zombie and Marilyn Manson show with our friends at Live Nation. This is basically you pick what city you want to go see a show in on the tour, and we get you there courtesy of our friends at Live Nation. So tap the contest app while you're rocking with us on iHeart for that. And, of course, they are in at Cascades Amphitheater September 18th. So if you want to pick that show, I mean, it's up to you. But tomorrow morning, Tanner, Lauren, Casey will have your final chance to win tickets into that one here on The Brew at 7:30. So keep an eye out for that.
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0: Portland Rock Station, 105.9 The Brew, Chad Tyson. So have you seen this new AI teddy bear called Chatty Bear? Yeah. It's a super friendly bear that out of the box says, hello, my buddy. That's not creepy. It's part of a new wave of AI-powered toys that can chat, tell stories, play games, and act like a child's friend. And that's why experts say you should be cautious of these things, because they can talk forever, and you don't know what they're going to say. Unlike Teddy Ruxpin from back in the day. Remember those things? Yeah. You just put the tape in, and you knew what was going on. And let's be honest. Who here listening right now has put a Metallica or Motley Crue or Black Sabbath or Ozzy tape into a Teddy Ruxpin? Get my hands up. You haven't lived till you see Teddy Ruxpin sing Shout at the Devil. More tunes next. Ram Jam.
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8: Here's something you might not know. JCPenney has summers

So Amazon Prime Day this year. Heads up on this. June 23rd through the 26th, that's going down. Yeah, a little earlier than normal. Actually, a lot earlier because they usually do that in July. And they say this year's focus will be on groceries and household items. So good news there, hopefully. It's the broom. Audio slave.

It's not that I don't have obligations, I just don't write them down anywhere. That way I don't even know how many people I'm disappointing at any given moment. 105.9 The Brew.

0: Morton Drug Station, 105.9 The Brew, Chad Tyson. So our iHeartRadio Music Festival coming up in September, back in Sin City for the show this year. And Weezer going to be playing. They've played festival before. They've actually got a new record coming out August 21st. They just announced the details on this week. And in keeping with the Weezer theme on albums, as far as colors are concerned, this one will be the Gold Album. And they released a new tune off of it, too, yesterday. We Might As Well Be Strangers. Of course, they're in the Rock the Moda Center September as well on the Gathering Tour. But if you want to see them at Festival in Vegas and win your flyaway, have it here tomorrow because we got three more chances for you to do just that. And if you win one of these prize packs, we kick in $1,000 spending money. Your next shot at that, 9 a.m. tomorrow. Tanner, Lauren, Casey on the Morning Show.
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So did you know cheese is one of the most stolen foods in the world? 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

0: Yo, it's Tanner, Lauren, Casey, and coming up on tomorrow's show, we got to talk about this story that's gone viral online. A woman claims she ruined her marriage because she got bored at how perfect her husband was.
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at Chad Tyson on Thread. Shout out to Darren in Vancouver. Hit me up over there tonight for this one from Godsmack. Awake, rocking the brew. Thanks for checking it tonight, man.

0: Portland Rock Station, 105.9 The Brew, Chad Tyson. Happy National Cheese Day. That's today. Do you know cheese is the most stolen food in the world? If you were listening a few minutes ago, you do, because I said that. Yeah, it's true. Experts estimate nearly 4% of global cheese inventory disappears every year due to theft. They say there's a few reasons why. Number one, it's valuable. Number two, it's easy to hide. And number three, it's easy to resell. What? Who has a cheese guy? Wow. I did not know there was a secondary market for cheese, but here we are. It's the Brew. More tunes next with the Food Fighters.
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Violet Grohl, Dave Grohl's daughter, was on the Tonight Show with Jimmy Fallon last night for a performance of her new song, Bugging the Cake, off the record that came out on Friday last week, which is great. And she knocked that performance out of the park last night. 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No!

In high school, I was voted most likely to eat the buttons off a TV remote. 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

0: Part of the Drock Station, 105.9 The Brew, Chad Tyson. So coming up tomorrow, we got more money to hook up. This American 250 cash giveaway we're doing that we fired up on Monday this week. And it's four chances every weekday for you to win $2,500. Yeah, we're giving away about $250,000 between now and 4th of July weekend. And that is your cut, $2,500. Times to win, or listen to win, I should say, because you got to get the keyword. 8 a.m., 11 a.m., 1 p.m., and 5 p.m. And just like with Cash Watch, the concept on how to get entered, just the same, man. 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There's a pop-up on the homepage. 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It's probably the call saying, hey, America started 250. You just won some money. Congratulations. Hopefully you get that call some point this month. Next chance to win, like I said, 8 a.m. tomorrow. 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
25: How do we pay the bill?

The mashup artist Bill McClintock has mashed up Black Sabbath with Queen in his latest creation that's mind-blowingly good. Yeah, Paranoid and We Will Rock You, along with a bunch of other tunes that have the word rock in them. You want to check it out? His YouTube channel tonight. It's good. 25.9.

Chrissy Hynde from the Pretenders wonders why people just can't stay off their phones at concerts. Yeah, she's got an interesting rant over on Instagram that we'll talk about next tonight here on the show. Chili Peppers now, rocking Can't Stop, The Brew.

0: Morning of the Rock Station. What if I not the bro, Chad Tyson. So Chrissy Hynde of the Pretenders, as I mentioned a few minutes ago, has a rant over on Instagram, wondering why people can't stay off her or off of their phones. Not her phone. She writes, "What is it with people and their phones? Why do people have to know how many steps they take every day? What difference does it make?" But my real question is, why do people have to film or take pictures of concerts and museums? Why? And it went from there. She wrapped this up. If you want to read the middle part, go to her Instagram. But she wrapped this up by saying, "My conclusion is this. If Jesus Christ were to walk into a room, the first thing everyone would do would be to pull out their phone. Can someone please explain?" I mean, it's Jesus. That never happens. So, yeah, I would pull out my phone. Everybody would. It's a bad example. But I get what she's saying, especially when it comes to, like, phone-free shows. Because, like, Dylan, he's in for that show tonight at McMenamins. No phone policy. I'm totally fine doing that, and it's actually a great way to watch a concert. Try it out.
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13: For years, the unhoused have been presented as a monolith in mainstream media. 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I'm Theo Henderson, and I created this show while I was unhoused on the streets of Los Angeles. 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

It's summer, and that means baseball. 105.9 The Brew has a shot for you to win tickets to see the Hillsboro Hops at the new Hop Stadium. 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
2: Got an email from a listener. Says that her husband can't go to game nights anymore with his boys because last game night got a little out of hand. People were jumping up on the couches, screaming at each other. One guy threw the television remote and it busted against the wall.
3: Oh, that's not
2: like,
3: great.
2: It got heated. Fun heated, I guess, but sometimes that fun
3: heated,
2: you know, like when you're playing with your friends and you're very competitive. And
3: yeah, but like throwing a TV remote at the TV.
2: Things get out of hand.
3: Yeah.
2: You know, I think that's the problem here is that she's saying that he can't go to game nights anymore. When they were, playing, what was that game? Seen It.
4: Okay.
3: Oh, yes. Yep. Yep.
2: And that's the game that they were playing. He can't play that with his friends anymore because it got rowdy.
3: Dude, if you're getting rowdy during Seen It, I'd hate to see you play Monopoly. Like, I know people whose families have been torn apart by the game Monopoly.
2: You serious?
3: Oh, yeah. People just, like, won't play it with family because, first of all, it lasts forever.
2: Yeah.
3: Right? Second of all, it just gets so competitive.
4: Yeah, well, because there's always the one person that takes it more serious than anybody else.
3: Yeah.
4: And it's life and death to that person. Everybody else is like, oh, I thought we were playing a game tonight.
2: Yeah, we're just having fun.
4: Yeah, but not. No, this is it.
3: This is serious.
2: Yeah, I don't like to lose, but I understand that those things are supposed to just be fun. So anytime I feel that, wah, you know, I like just remind myself, don't be a little bitch.
4: Yeah, this is why I don't enjoy playing board games.
2: I don't either.
4: And
3: I like playing.
4: I mean,
3: board games.
4: I
2: I'm drinking with friends. Game. If I'm drinking with friends, cool.
4: But I don't like it when there, because it just seems like there's always the one person that like it's I must win this game.
3: Yeah,
4: and I don't care enough. That's about most things.
2: That's Laura, usually. It's difficult playing Chutes and Ladders.
3: That is not true. I love Chutes and Ladders, though.
2: 866-445-1059 is the phone number. What game can you not play anymore just because it's too much for you? You get too into it. You get too heated. Maybe you get so angry that it ruins your day.
4: Yeah, and
2: your next couple days.
4: Are you that passionate because you're gambling on said game?
2: Yeah.
4: You know, are you betting on your Monopoly win?
3: No, I don't think so. I think there's some people are just more competitive than others.
2: There's one game that comes to mind for me. Do you guys know it? I told you guys about it.
4: A board game?
2: No, it's a video game.
4: Oh.
3: Red Dead Redemption.
2: No, that's the best game ever. I love that game. It's Elden Ring.
4: I would have never gotten that.
3: Oh, yeah.
4: My brain was spinning over here.
2: I got so mad playing Elden Ring that I broke a custom-made controller.
3: Yes, that is right. I forgot about that.
2: I melted down when I... Because I had some beers, and it was...
3: But it's also crazy, because you knew...
2: It was hard.
3: Yeah, you knew when you got the game what you were in for.
2: I would get so angry playing that game, and I would say to myself, literally out loud, this is supposed to be fun!
3: Yeah.
2: You're like, what am I doing to myself?
3: Did you keep playing it? Like, did you ever get anywhere?
2: No, I never beat it. It was just too hard for me. Maybe now. I don't know.
3: I don't know. Maybe you should try it. And if you do, maybe use a cheap controller you don't like as much.
2: Yeah, I just forgot about it. And I kept dying, trying to beat this dude. And I just kind of slammed the controller on the desk. And
4: and that was it.
2: I felt so stupid.
4: Controllers used to be tough.
2: Yeah.
3: Yeah. Then,
2: you know, like just anytime you break something out of anger, you feel like a moron.
4: Well, yeah, because as soon as it happens, you go, that was the dumbest thing.
2: And those aren't cheap, those Xbox controllers.
3: No.
2: What game do you have to avoid, whether it's, a physical game or a video game or an event? You know, what's something you have to avoid just because it's too intense? It makes you crazy, whether that's stressed out or angry. Or you get depressed because you never win and you want to so bad. Like, I can't imagine how teams who've never won the Super Bowl or the World Series feel.
3: Right. Yeah. And it gets to a point where, especially when there's someone who always wins.
2: Yeah.
3: It's like, come on. Like, let somebody else have a try.
2: This one, 1829, just said Russian roulette. Yeah, well, obviously.
3: Okay, well, you know.
2: 866-445-1059. What about you guys? Laura, you get pretty hot.
3: I don't know. I feel like when it comes to, especially like board games and stuff like that, I don't get too upset. Like, I don't know. I don't consider myself to be a very competitive person. Maybe it's because growing up, I was really bad at sports. So I was just used to losing everything.
2: Yeah. You were kind of lanky.
3: Yeah.
2: Well,
3: what does that have to do with anything?
4: You do strike me as one that would be a rule enforcer. in a board game
3: situation. I mean, yeah, if somebody's breaking the rules, I'm gonna be like, hey, yo, you can't play that way.
2: 2894 says, Tanner, if you think Elden Ring is frustrating, try Cuphead. That makes you want to destroy your console.
3: Cuphead?
2: I think I'll avoid that one, dude. I try playing games, you play them to have fun, not to get angry.
3: So but don't you want a challenge, though?
2: I do have it. I like challenges. I like puzzles and stuff. I just don't want to break my controller again. Elden Ring's ridiculously hard, all right? That's for virgins. Fair. It's Tanner, Lauren, Casey. Good morning.
0: Morning. How you guys doing?
2: Good, man. What's happening?
0: Big fan of the show. Honestly, a game for me that angers me the most is probably Uno No Mercy.
3: Okay, Uno. Ooh. Uno has gotten out of control with, like, the new renditions of it. Just leave it. No Mercy?
2: It's like basically.
3: Like, are those just like rules you play with, or is that an actual game that they've put out?
0: It's an actual game they put out, and they have like +10 cards.
3: No.
0: And if you get over.
3: No.
0: Yep.
3: No, that's crazy.
2: Why don't you like that? She's trying to make it.
3: Because Uno
2: exciting.
3: Is frustrating enough.
4: Yeah.
3: You don't need to add
4: get
3: anything.
4: Get down to two cards, and then you pick up a 10. That would not be awesome. That's the worst part of Uno. It's like right when you're getting down to like you're about there, you're a couple moves away, and you get hit with something.
3: Yeah.
4: And then you're back at it for, wow, it's frustrating.
2: All right, dude. Thanks.
3: I mean, I understand.
0: Yep. Have a good one, guys.
2: You too,
0: love
2: brother.
0: The show. Shout out to Steve.
2: Steve, big Steve.
3: What up, Steve?
2: What up, Steve?
3: I don't know who that is.
2: Yeah, I don't know. Steve could be a creep for all we know.
3: He's probably pretty cool.
2: Thanks, man. Appreciate it. We got another call coming in here and some talkbacks as well. It's Tanner, Lauren, Casey. Good morning. What's a game you can't play just because it makes you crazy?
5: Well, it's family that makes me crazy. Mm-hmm. I have a family, my cousins, there's six of them. You can't play cards. You can't play Yahtzee. They know what card you have in your hand. It's impossible to beat any of those people. It's crazy.
2: Yeah.
5: I mean, they're on the shorter side of the family, and we were playing a card game called Spoons.
3: Oh, yeah.
5: And
3: I couldn't reach the spoon?
5: My cousin, oh, no. He slid across the table on his belly from one end to the other to grab the very last spoon.
3: Wow.
2: Yeah, and board games are difficult with family, too, because, you know, if you're playing with a little kid, that little kid expects to win, and sometimes they become a little bitch.
4: This is where you teach life lessons.
2: I think that's great, but, like, some kids, they, like, they cry and they whine because they didn't win.
4: Sweet. Pick up your pieces and scram.
5: Right.
4: Yeah.
5: That's but these guys, there's always a strategy. There's always, I was playing Yahtzee one time with them, and I don't know, I decided to take the fives or something. Why would you do that? Yeah. You should do this and then do that. Just,
3: don't tell me how to play this game.
2: Thanks for the call. Appreciate it.
5: 866-445-1059
2: is the number. This is a good one from 7308. They sent a text in and said, my wife and I cannot play Mario Kart anymore because I was kicking her ass and she was not happy when I would blue shell her right when she was about to beat me.
3: Oh, the blue shells are murderous.
2: I can't play Call of Duty with Allie for the same reason.
3: Like, it's because she's just really good.
2: She's so much better than me at Call of Duty that when I get into a lobby with her, I'm in with other people who are just as good as her, and I get dominated. I can't play. It's spawn, die, spawn, die.
3: That does suck.
4: Well, I suck at all of the video games.
3: Really?
4: If it's after, you know, 1987, maybe 1992,
2: yeah,
4: I'm lost on it.
2: All right, more of your calls and talkbacks coming up in a few momentos.
3: What?
2: Momentos, but they came out weird.
3: Okay.
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1: I don't understand it.
2: I got an email from a listener who was talking about her husband and how she can't, or he can't go to game night with his boys anymore. Or at least this one particular game. They were playing Seen It.
3: Mm-hmm. Yeah.
2: And it got really rowdy. I mean, obviously, everyone was drinking. But at one point, like a couple of the husbands were on the couches and screaming and yelling. And
3: throwing remote controls.
2: Somebody threw a remote and it busted against the wall. And he just can't go anymore. It's almost like that girl who self-banned herself from the casino.
4: Yeah, I mean, it's basically the same thing, minus a remote control.
2: Just melting down.
4: You gotta hold it together when you're playing these games.
3: I know, they're supposed to be fun.
2: Yeah, that's exactly what I would say to myself playing Elden Ring. I would get so angry, I would get so mad, I kept dying, that I just go, this is supposed to, games are supposed to be fun.
3: Honestly, I feel that way about sports, too. Like, when people, every year on the Super Bowl, when people just like punch their TVs and stuff, I'm like, y'all,
4: again,
3: calm down.
2: It's usually Cowboys fans. I've noticed a lot of Cowboys fans in there.
4: But as soon as it's done and the reality sets in, that awesome. Now, that just cost me.
2: Now you're at Costco the next day.
4: X amount of hundreds of dollars, and I got to go and buy a new TV. Yeah.
3: And your team still lost, so.
2: Right. And you lost. So you lost twice, basically.
4: Wouldn't that make you more mad?
2: I think it would. You just have to suppress that, I guess.
4: You know,
2: play it off. Oh, whatever. Who cares?
3: I didn't even like that TV.
2: Yeah. What game can you not play anymore because of those reasons? It's Tanner, Lauren, Casey. Good morning.
5: Yeah, morning.
2: Hey.
5: I was wondering if you guys are going to be down at the Rose Parade this year.
2: Yes, actually. I won't physically be there, but. Casey will be.
4: I will be down there at the Rose Parade this year. I don't know where exactly I will be quite yet. I'm still waiting for my pole position. But yes, we will be down there. Look for the video. There'll be a video truck that will have all of our logos and such on it. And we'll be down there doing it.
5: Okay. Yeah. I remember I hung out with you last year down there. I remember. You were going down the road and the float was falling apart like a comet.
4: That's what happens.
5: And then you MacGyvered it back together and saved the day.
2: And we paid, what, $6,000 for that to fall apart?
4: It's enough, but I know exactly who this is. Brother Love Bone. I hope you make it down there.
3: Is it Mother Love Bone?
4: Well, that's the band he loves, but he's not a mother. Okay. He's Brother Love Bone.
3: Got it.
2: All right, talking about Love Bones here today. Thanks, buddy. Appreciate your call. And we'll see you at the parade.
5: Okay, that's Saturday, right?
4: It is Saturday. It starts at 6:30.
5: Okay. Okay. All right. Thanks. All right. I'll catch you there.
2: See you there. Laura will be down there too, looking for a sailor, I think. So
3: it's not true.
2: Oh,
3: I got plans.
2: All right. So we've got some talkback messages coming in and some texts. We want to know what game can you not play because you just get too hot or frustrated or it just ruins your mood, whatever it is. We got some talkbacks here through our iHeartRadio app.
6: Hey, just to clarify that free bicycle helmet, they're lime green. They have lime labels. They're pretty nice. But I went in on Tuesday and got one.
3: Oh.
6: So I think you could get them right now.
3: Maybe they started giving them away this Monday? I don't know. Yeah. That's what my news said. But lime green kind of clashes with my bike. I don't know if I could.
2: Just don't get the news wrong again. You're supposed to be our newswoman.
3: I'm sorry. Whatever. We're all responsible here.
2: Another talk back coming in through app.
7: Morning, Brew Crew. My grandmother taught me a game called War, and it is obnoxious.
2: It goes on forever.
7: Very hard to win most of the time, so it takes all freaking day. Next thing you know, Matlock, Perry Mason, and a few other shows have gone by, and I'm still stuck there playing War with Grandma. Not a bad thing. She's a great gal. Real hoot.
2: That game can go on forever.
3: Is the one where you slap the hands?
2: I really don't remember how to play it. I just remember it was one of the few that I knew how.
4: That's what I have in my mind.
3: Like when you put down a matching card and you slap the pile.
2: Right.
3: Yeah.
2: Yeah, maybe that's it, yeah. I would slap my friends, though.
3: I feel like slapping your granny after a while would not be great.
2: Another talk back. Oh, wait, hold on. Here we go.
8: So I play, like, World of Warships and stuff like that because my father-in-law plays it. That's actually how I got that traffic controller interview that Tanner didn't bother to play the talkback of because Tanner's a bitch.
2: My bad.
8: Pretty much almost send it at LAX, bro. Let's go crash some planes.
2: Oh, wow.
3: Don't say
2: Jesus.
3: That.
2: Wow. Who's the bitch now? he did send us a talkback saying he got a job as an air traffic controller, but I don't remember
3: I don't think your future employer would appreciate you saying things like that.
2: But congrats on the gig. I mean, I am
3: serious. I mean, that's awesome.
2: Serious joking. They're,
3: well, he's absolutely joking.
2: I mean, I hope.
4: I don't know. I felt it was pretty serious.
2: Yeah. I don't know. I'll have to find it. But yeah, he's got a job at his
3: own. I mean, that's awesome.
2: I think that'd be a fun job, actually.
4: I wonder what that process is like. What is that interview process? Like,
2: it's stressful and exciting.
3: It's got to be pretty... Well, you have to be so alert at all times.
4: But it seems like there'd be some weird tests you would have to take.
3: Probably.
2: Yeah. You know? And like, what if I fail? I'm like, you are just not sharp enough, sir. You please leave. I would
3: I bet you have to read a bunch of numbers and
4: yeah, it just seems like there would be a lot to landing a gig like that.
2: It seems like it's super old school still, too. You know, like they're still using...
3: have like print-offs or whatever.
2: Yeah, and then like using these little... Do you remember 9/11 where they would show the air traffic controller and they had these little cards that they would put up on a wall? They were like almost like a little name card or something. They'd put up on a wall and that'd be all their flights. They're still doing it like that.
3: Oh,
4: weird.
3: I do you think it's easier to get a job as an air traffic controller now because so many of them have been laid off or have quit?
2: I think it's probably the application process and like getting into the classes
3: that's
2: and
3: still
2: everything.
3: The same.
2: That's probably like. But, I would think there's more people doing it, trying to just because it pays pretty good.
3: I mean, you'd have to
2: and
3: imagine.
2: And there's openings, so I would think that they're, but the process is, they're probably very selective, you know, like a lot of people apply and don't get the gig.
3: But that's what I'm wondering is if they've loosened up on that a little bit because they need them.
2: It's going to be like TSA, just got some weirdo up there.
3: The median salary for air traffic controllers in the U.S. is approximately $144,580.
2: Good pay.
4: Not bad.
2: This text from 6279, the game they can't play because it's just too frustrating. They got angry. Mike Tyson's punch out.
4: Oh, yeah. Especially once you make it about halfway through.
3: Yeah,
4: and then it starts getting hard.
2: Yeah.
3: He's going to be punching somebody out. It's your TV.
2: I don't know how to pronounce this. 2692 said Yu-Gi-Oh?
3: It's Yu-Gi-Oh.
2: Yu-Gi-Oh. The game's gotten so convoluted, and it's full of the worst neck beards.
3: My little brother used to play Yu-Gi-Oh, but he never played a video game. It was all cards.
4: Yeah, it's like Pokemon, right?
3: Yeah.
4: Exactly.
2: This one says, being a Las Vegas Raiders fan stresses you out.
3: Yeah.
2: The game that stresses me out, Spot It.
4: Spot it. I don't know. Spot it.
2: Just like, it's like I Spy, basically.
3: I don't know.
2: That's what I thought.
3: I mean, it would make sense.
2: How's that stressful?
4: I don't know, but I was always a good time passer.
3: Well, what if your eyes aren't good?
4: That's true.
3: And you're sitting in the car next to somebody who has like vision like a hawk.
2: Yeah, I can't play that game.
3: You can't even see the dry erase board.
2: I know. It's getting so bad. Like by the day, I feel like my eyesight's getting worse.
3: Go to the doctor. Go to the eye doctor.
2: I've been meaning to.
3: That's what you have insurance for.
2: I know. I know. I hate when she nags me.
4: Well, she's got a point.
2: And it's when she's right. That's what I hate. When she's wrong, it makes me feel good. But
3: yeah, of course.
2: Listen to this. What do you want to hear about first? The detective who lost his job after allegedly drawing a gun on microwaved fish? Over a microwave? Actually, you know, I'm going to read this. This happened in South Carolina.
4: I was just going to say, I read this story yesterday, and it was one that I had in my brain for today.
2: A South Carolina detective's career just ended after allegedly pulling his weapon on a colleague during a workplace disagreement about microwaved fish.
3: Look, I can't say that I blame the guy. Microwave fish in the workplace. That is office etiquette 101.
2: You're the a-hole if you do that. They did it. Somebody did it here, and it was so bad, they let the staff go home early.
4: Really?
2: This is like 8 or 9 years ago, but someone microwaved fish right back here in this kitchen.
3: That's crazy.
2: And it was so bad that Marshall's or whoever the boss was at the time sent a message out and said, if it's affecting your health, go home.
4: It's well known that that's a party foul amongst the work crew, right? Like this, it's not like, oh, well, you know, it's just kind of, no, everybody is in agreement that hard-boiled eggs and microwaved fish are bad news.
3: Yeah.
2: Former Myrtle Beach officer Michael DeBias, he's 46 years old. He was he confronted a fellow officer on Saturday about microwaving fish and creating an unpleasant odor in the office. And the situation escalated when the man allegedly drew his department-issued handgun on his colleague. The police department immediately placed him on leave. And on Tuesday, they charged him with pointing and presenting a firearm at a person, a felony offense. And he was booked into the jail and released on a $5,000 bond.
3: Look.
4: dude.
3: I mean, that wasn't the right thing to do, but come on. Everyone knows you don't microwave fish.
2: They're both a-holes.
3: Yes.
2: If we're doing an a, this is the a-hole or who's the a-hole? They're both.
3: They're both.
2: They both are. Because, like, dude, the fish, you can smell it in every corner of the building.
3: The idea,
2: there's no escaping it.
3: The idea of reheating fish in the first place and eating it as leftovers, that skeeps me up.
2: I want to eat fish fresh, you know what I mean? Let alone reheated.
4: It also makes me wonder if this wasn't a first offense for this guy.
3: Like the straw that broke the camel's back.
4: Maybe he's like, dude, we've talked about this.
2: Yeah.
4: And what did I tell you last time? Pistol whipped.
2: Maybe there's like, do you think there's any offices that have rules against microwaving fish?
4: Oh, I'm sure.
3: I'm sure. Yeah. There's got to be like handwritten signs all over the place.
2: Yeah, don't do it. Don't be that guy.
3: In fact, I might write one for ours.
4: Yeah, it also sucked when people would burn popcorn.
2: Oh my God, yeah.
4: And it just seems like that just hangs out for hours
2: forever
4: on end.
2: Forever, and it smells awful. How can it go from smelling so good to so bad so quickly?
3: I was just thinking that.
2: That's wild. All right, 866-445-1059 is the phone number. More your calls, talkbacks, and texts coming up.
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0: June 5th, 2026. Tanner, Lauren, Casey, we are live. What is happening? Today we got more tickets to see Rob Zombie and Marilyn Manson when they take over the Tanner, Lauren, Casey Amphitheater in September. It's also called the Cascades Amphitheater for trying to Google it. We haven't updated that yet.
1: Yeah.
0: We'll do that at 7:30 this morning. We'll also check your talkback messages. So much happening today. How's your morning going? I guess you're talking about the ships that have arrived here.
2: Yeah, I was noticing that there just seems to be a couple. Was asking if they're all here, because I thought I saw an article day before yesterday that said all the ships had arrived.
1: I think they all got here in like, I think yesterday.
0: Like two ships or something?
2: I saw two. On my way in.
1: There's a big gray one.
2: Yeah.
1: And then with all the flags on it. And then there's.
0: But years ago, you know, like when we were growing up in high school,
1: there used to be more.
0: There was like, I felt like seven or eight ships down there.
2: Well, it was like a whole day of like bridge announcements and like preparation for the ships coming and going. Remember, like it would be like, hey, man, we got these guys coming in today at noon, 1 o'clock.
0: I remember taking a tour on one of the ships, like, you know, going to see how they slept and everything. Very tiny.
1: You can still do that, but.
0: On the ones that are there.
1: Yeah.
0: I just remember what the Rose Festival used to be.
2: Yeah, it was awesome. When I worked in the coin tower, we got to go up on the roof and look down and watch them come in and watch the tugboats push those things up against the seawall.
1: That's cool.
0: How long did it take for a bridge to raise and a ship to go under it and the bridge to close again from start to finish? Was it 10 minutes?
2: No, it's longer than that.
1: Really?
2: Probably 20-ish.
0: Yeah. Oh, God, it sucks if you just hit that in the morning.
2: Yeah, when I catch a bridge lift on the interstate bridge, it seems to be about a 20-plus minute
1: hold up. Dude, that would be the worst one because it's like traffic is already so bad in that area. I've never seen the interstate bridge raise.
2: Oh, it's cool. I've been the second car before, and that was kind of neat. So I got to see like the little nets come out and stuff. Right. And I was like, that's pretty neat.
0: At least you didn't go past the line.
2: Yeah.
0: You know, and you have your car get on.
2: It was all secured and fine. But yeah, no, it is a slow process.
0: And just two boats. I mean, I guess that helps with the traffic and everything, but. You know, I remember the Rose Festival.
1: I don't care about the traffic. I want to see more boats.
0: Well, you say that now until you're stuck.
1: I know,
0: But, like, I just remember the Rose Festival being this huge thing. You know, I went down in, like 2 weeks ago, and it's not very long anymore. It used to take up the whole waterfront park almost.
2: Yeah.
0: And they go, you know, where, like, the fountain is at?
2: Right.
0: Where the kids play?
2: Salmon Springs.
0: Yeah, there used to be, like, the catapult launch there. That's where there were the slingshot.
2: Yeah, I remember that, too.
0: None of that's there anymore.
2: It is
1: yeah, because too many people died.
2: And listen.
0: Well, they still do slingshots.
1: Just kidding.
2: It's expensive.
0: I don't think they care about that. I think they care about the price.
1: Yeah, I mean, yes, it is expensive. And like, if people aren't going down there as much, then. Yeah.
2: But it also, remember, used to always be diabolical rain.
0: Just a muddy disaster.
2: Half the Rose Festival would get tanked, and it would just stink like sewer down there because it would get all muddy and gross. And brings
0: all the turds up.
2: Like, I just remember it being foul smelling.
0: Yeah, well,
2: but it's good this year. We got good weather. Everything's down there, so you know, go check out the city fair and have some fun.
0: Is the parade tomorrow?
2: Tomorrow, yeah, 6:30 it kicks off downtown.
0: You're gonna be down there, Casey. Representing.
2: I'll be down there doing the deal, and
0: you got a long day tomorrow, dude. Like, so you and I got to wake up and drive to Salem for the doggy dash. Which, by the way, you can still sign up. 1059thebrew.com's got a link. And then you got to take a little bit of time off in the middle of the day.
2: Yeah.
0: I'm going to go right back to it.
2: I'm going to leave my house about 5:30 a.m., 6 o'clock maybe, and I'll probably get home about 12:30 in the morning.
1: Jeez, oh, peace, Louise.
0: Well,
1: that's why
2: showbiz, baby.
1: That's why they pay you the big bucks.
2: I can't even acknowledge it. We're just moving on.
0: All right. More of your calls and talkbacks here in a few minutes. Let's do this. Let's get
3: it on. And now the big story.
0: It's time for the biggest,
1: biggest stories
3: in the world.
0: What we think the biggest stories of the day are. It's all brought to you by Cornell's Plumbing, Heating, and Air. 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I'll kick this one off today.
2: Please
0: it looks
2: do.
0: Like President Trump is saying that the White House UFC arena that they've just constructed on the White House grounds could be permanent.
1: Oh, no.
0: Mm-hmm. He said, you know, the Eiffel Tower wasn't supposed to be permanent. They built it for World Fair, and then they're like, nah, let's keep it.
1: This isn't the World Fair.
2: Yeah, it's not the Space Needle.
1: No.
2: It's not the Eiffel Tower. It's a lighting rig.
0: Well, here is President Trump talking about how it might just stay.
4: The Eiffel Tower, 1889, it was built. It was supposed to be taken down immediately after the World's Fair, and then they said, you know, we sort of like it. let's leave it up a little bit longer. And then they said, let's leave it up longer and longer and longer. Well, they never took it down. And, you know, we're building something in front of the White House that's quite attractive to a lot of people. It's going to have the big UFC fight on June 14th. And I'm looking at it, and maybe we'll never, ever take it down.
0: What was that noise in the background?
1: Somebody laughing?
0: Yeah. No, I was like, I thought it was,
1: I don't know.
0: I'm going to take the head off this chicken real quick.
1: Yeah.
0: Mm. What do you think? Should we keep it?
1: No, I don't. I
0: just
1: don't
0: have like a fight a year at the White House.
1: I don't think so.
0: I say that's where the next presidential debates go down, just in the
1: ring.
0: That's
1: a good idea. Yeah, like less talking, more fighting.
0: Yeah.
1: Like, come on. Like, real men.
0: What do you got, Case?
2: I don't know. He's turned into a pickleball court. I think the big story is Americans from coast to coast will be enjoying a donut today in honor of National Donut Day.
1: Where's the donuts?
2: Donuts are everywhere. You name a place.
1: They're not here.
2: Well,
0: I got to take that clip out of context.
2: You know what? One of you guys could bring donuts in once in a while, too. You know what I mean? It's not always me. I'm not your dad.
0: I'm always running too late to do that.
2: Yeah. You drive right past the damn place. I don't want to hear about it. A day honoring the popular deep-fried rings of dough comes each year on the first Friday in June, and it dates back all the way to 1938, when it was established by the Salvation Army to honor the Donut Girls, who served donuts to American soldiers during World War I.
1: Wow.
2: Who knew? The Salvation Army will be celebrating by hosting the World Donut Eating Contest in Washington, D.C. on Saturday inside the UFC cage on the White House lawn. Just kidding. But it will be going down in D.C. The current record holder is James Webb of Sydney, Australia, who ate 64 glazed donuts in 8 minutes.
1: 64?
2: 64 Jeez. Donuts.
1: Dude.
0: The Donut Girls, I think it's fun. Now those girls are behind a paywall, so you can't
1: see
0: that.
1: Yeah. I think the big story is that the Oregon Zoo has a new resident, a new red panda.
0: Dude, red pandas are the cutest things
1: so
0: on the planet.
1: They're so cute. His name, I'm assuming it's him, I don't know. Inoki is 3 years old, comes from Seattle's Woodland Park Zoo. Red pandas, of course, have red, white, and black fur. They're climbers, and much of the time, Inoki will be high in the trees of the red panda habitat. They are considered endangered, with populations declining at about 50% in the last 25 years. So,
0: sad.
1: Good thing Inoki is safe and sound at the Oregon Zoo.
0: What's wrong with him? Like, because they usually have like
2: he's got a club foot.
0: Okay.
1: Hair lip.
0: More of your calls, talkbacks, and more on those stories, by the way, at 1059thebrew.com. But we'll check your messages here in just a few minutes. It is Friday. Weekend is almost here. Hang on.
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0: Tanner, Laura, and Casey.
1: Laura was just trying to describe a song to me. Like, she doesn't know the lyrics totally, so she's trying to describe them.
2: The funeral. That's all I know.
1: Yeah, what were you doing off the air? That sounds like Close Encounters of the Third Kind.
2: Look it up. See how accurate I am.
1: I'm just going to trust you, but I'm supposed to know that song. I don't know that song.
2: You asked me how it went.
1: I know. So
2: I was singing it.
3: It was a rather perfect example.
2: Thank you.
1: Perfect. She just made a couple of noises.
2: That's the intro of the song.
1: All right. Happy Friday. Weekend is almost here, y'all. And we got some tickets to Rob Zombie and Marilyn Manson here in a little over an hour. We do have some movies and theaters today. Man, you waited years for this, and the time has finally come. The He-Man movie's here.
2: Oh.
3: Did you already buy your tickets?
1: I bought 10 tickets.
2: 10 tickets.
1: Masters of the Universe is in theaters today. Now, I will say it has... Last I checked yesterday, 71% on Rotten Tomatoes.
2: That is much better than what I was expecting.
1: The audience score was in the 80s. But I have also heard from multiple people that the movie is a giant turd and you should waste your time.
2: Well, who's playing He-Man?
1: I don't know.
3: Some dude.
1: Some guy.
3: Yeah, I've never seen him before.
1: I guess, and this is a spoiler alert, so if you don't want to know, but apparently they don't even say He-Man until the very end. Like, the movie's apparently afraid to be
3: He-Man. You know why? Because you respect that name.
1: Well,
3: you don't just go throwing it out there.
1: It makes it look like they're like embarrassed, like the because the names are silly.
3: That's a shameful. A shameful thing to even say.
1: If we if we say their names, then it gets silly. You know, like I guess that's why in the Marvel movies they call them by their first names, not their superhero names.
3: He just rolls by Adam the whole time, even after he's had the power of Grayskull turn him into an entirely different man.
1: I guess
3: It's impossible. And so what about Cringer? He just stays Cringer the whole time?
1: I don't think they say the names, really.
2: Who is Cringer?
3: Laura.
1: Also, Jared Leto's in it as Skeletor. Yeah. And honestly, anything with Jared Leto's a giant red flag.
3: Yeah,
2: you know what? Alison Brie's in it, and she's great.
1: She's smoking hot. Oh my goodness gracious.
2: She's married to James...
3: Vanderbeek.
2: Oh my gosh, my brain is not... McAvoy. Franco. James Franco. Franco's brother, Dave.
1: Oh. No. Really?
3: Yeah.
2: Yeah.
1: Wow.
2: They were in that movie together.
1: Good for him and those big-ass eyebrows.
2: He has huge eyebrows.
1: Well, Masters of the Universe is in theaters today.
4: Adam, when you hold the magic sword, what do you say?
5: By the power of Grayskull.
1: I just can't. It's taking itself too seriously.
3: Whatever.
6: With the power of Grayskull.
3: I can't believe how flippant you're being about this whole situation.
1: Well, I don't care.
3: What about a popcorn bucket? No Castle of Grayskull popcorn bucket?
1: I'm sure there is.
2: I don't know.
1: I don't know what it is, though.
2: Nobody's going to buy it.
1: Also, Scary Movie is in theaters today. The reboot.
2: Which one?
3: Scary Movie 23?
1: Scary Movie, 20-something.
2: Okay. Well, I mean, if Scream keeps coming out with new ones, there's no reason Scary Movie can't.
1: That makes sense. Office Romance is now streaming on Netflix, and that's basically what's new this weekend.
2: Wow, I already bought my tickets to go see Obsession this weekend.
1: I've heard nothing but good things about the movie.
2: Yeah.
1: Even in the clips I've seen, the girl looks out of her... She's hot, but like she's out of her mind.
2: Out of her mind.
3: What's it about?
1: It's about a crazy girlfriend.
2: Hence Obsession.
3: Right, but he breaks up with her and then...
1: I don't know. I don't know the movie. The clip I saw was just he was trying to tell her, like, babe, I really love you. You don't need to be so crazy. And she was acting like a serial killer, like just sitting in the dark.
3: Oh,
1: like it seemed creepy.
2: It's a modern, disturbing twist on the be careful what you wish for trope.
1: It's a Laura documentary is what it is.
2: Yeah. It follows a shy music store clerk named Bear who uses a magical willow toy to strip his longtime friend Nikki of her free will, forcing her to love him. So it sounds like it's actually about a crazy guy.
3: So you're paying money for this.
2: Yeah. It sounds really dumb when you read it. When you read the synopsis, it sounds really stupid.
1: Well, let us know how it is. We'll put the trailers online at 1059thebrew.com. Someone sent a text in from 7308 and says, boom, it's The Funeral by Band of Horses, the song Laura was singing.
2: That is what it was.
1: And that's exactly what it was. Yes.
2: Ha! See, I told you.
1: Well, I didn't know what the hell that was. I'd never even heard of Band of Horses.
2: I told you it was an accurate description of the song.
1: Do they wear horse heads? Because that'd be really funny.
2: They don't wear
3: any horse heads.
1: They're missing out then. I don't want, until they all come out in horse heads and that's it. I'm not going. Okay. 5347 says, you know what happens when the ships come? Oh, this is wild because we were talking about the ships coming to town for Meet the Fleet.
2: Yeah.
1: And, you know, back in the day, there used to be a whole bunch of ships. Like, I feel like 5, 6, 7, 8 ships.
2: They lined the entire.
3: At least a half a dozen, for sure.
1: Yeah. And then now we're like, man, there's only two. It's not as cool as it used to be. And this text from 5347 says, well, you know what happens when the ships come to town every year? They stir up all the dead bodies in the river that have been there for a while. I know this because I've had I have a friend in the Oregon State Police.
2: I guess it makes sense.
3: Oh, I mean, that's
2: so do they like? Do they drag the river then, or do they just like? Or do they just like collect them as they surface?
1: Don't they dredge that thing?
3: Yeah, they certainly dredge it. But this guy's saying like the big turbines of the ship,
2: yeah.
3: The props when they come in, it kicks up all the stuff from the bottom of the river.
2: I wonder if they're
3: freeing some.
1: That's what I'm saying. But like, don't those ships that come by and just you know,
2: like
1: dredge it out.
2: Like,
1: don't they stir the pot too?
2: But
1: the bodies just get grinded up into the dirt.
2: I was gonna say
3: in the middle of the river, though. You know what I mean? A body's gonna move to the side somewhere and get caught up in some snag.
1: Yeah,
3: you know, okay. It's not just gonna hang out.
2: Well,
3: in the
2: and the navy
3: river.
2: Boats are way bigger than normal.
1: Body just get caught in a scooter. Someone threw off a bridge.
2: Dude, I was gonna say, like, what if a body got caught in like the rudder of a boat or something?
1: Just chopped it up. Just a couple of legs start floating.
2: Gross.
1: Body parts just slowly, one by one, floating.
2: I wonder if that's ever happened.
3: I'm pretty confident it's happened.
1: Yeah. Fat Thor is telling me that he says Obsession is going to be the movie of the year. Don't sleep on this one. So everyone's like, okay. Again, I've heard everyone who's seen it say it's a must-see Obsession. And they only spent like under
2: $750,000,
1: yeah,
2: on it.
1: Not that much to make, and it's going to be one of the. I think it already is one of the most profitable movies ever, just because of that.
2: It is, I believe, because they didn't spend much money.
1: Mm-hmm. Mm-hmm.
2: That's pretty impressive.
1: 9195 says, probably all the dead from the Shanghai tunnels.
2: Yeah, sure.
1: Wouldn't they just be in the tunnels?
3: Yeah,
2: so.
3: They'd just
2: I don't
3: be
2: know
3: bones
2: how they'd get to
3: at
2: the
3: this
2: river.
3: Point.
2: Yeah.
1: I imagine you go into the tunnels and it's like Indiana Jones. You just see
3: just a head.
2: Well, you've been
1: a head
2: wearing
1: a hat.
2: You've been in the tunnels, you know.
1: I have not been in the tunnels. I've been in the basement of an art museum and it was awful. I don't want to talk about it.
2: Okay.
1: All right, coming up here in a few minutes, we've got some talkback messages to play for you. So download our iHeartRadio app and press the microphone button to record some.
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8: Now, Brew Traffic.
9: There's a crash northbound I-5 at the Charbonneau exit ramp, so Butteville Road, Miley Road exit from I-5 north, and very light traffic for the Friday morning commute on our freeways, looking pretty good in Clark County, I-5 and 205 South. Lynn Masterson, KEX Traffic.
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2: Tomorrow morning, we've got an early morning for us, Casey and myself. We're going to be at the Doggy Dash in Salem. It's going to start at 8 o'clock. And, yeah, we're going to be out there meeting the pups. I'm going to bring Cooper. And I'm excited. I've never been to a Doggy Dash before.
13: It's a good time. Lots of dogs. Lots and lots of dogs.
3: That not enough. Amazing.
2: Yeah, not enough. So we'll see you tomorrow morning. If you're in Salem, come on out to Doggy Dash. Get all the info and you can sign up. 1059thebrood.com. All right, so let's see. We got so much stuff to get to today. Did you guys see during game one of the NBA Finals, some fan rushed to the court to take a selfie with people?
13: And I didn't know that was even possible.
3: Yeah, he must have been sitting courtside or something.
13: Yeah, I mean,
2: well, I mean, it's not that hard to get down there.
13: No, but there's an
2: you just rush it.
13: It's flanked by an awful lot of security, though. Like it seemed like he had an unreasonable amount of time.
2: He probably
3: especially to get really so close to Wemby, right? That's who he took a picture with.
2: Yeah, like he just went out there and took a selfie, but security immediately showed up and escorted him off. I wish they were allowed to just zap them in the neck once with the taser, just because it'd be fun for us. I have them rush them off the court all limp.
3: That would be funny. I bet they could. I mean, like, what's wrong with a little tape?
2: It's just zap.
13: It does. On the surface, you go like, oh, what's the big deal? Dude wants a photo. But, like, we don't know that. We don't know they're not a lunatic, that they're, you know, going
2: to. And I think they have to really throw the book at these guys to, like, set an example. So, you know, nobody just starts, you know, it's like when everyone started throwing dildos on the court.
13: Right.
2: Yeah. We don't need a bunch of that.
13: But, you know what I mean?
3: Speak for yourself.
13: It's like if you're in a band, you're, You want fans. That's great. You want them to be passionate about what you're doing. But I wouldn't want to just be rushed up on by somebody out of nowhere.
3: Yeah, there's a line that you shouldn't cross.
2: Well, he was arrested and banned from all NBA stadiums for life.
3: That sucks so bad. Like, why would you not?
2: Even if a concert comes through that he wants to go to, he won't be able to go. But here's the moment it happened. The play-by-play announcers react to this dude rushing the court to take a selfie with, what's his name again?
3: Victor Wembanyama.
2: Wow.
14: All right, now 6-point Nick lead. A fan just ran on the floor and wants to take a selfie. Security quickly takes him away.
2: Now, it happened quick. I saw some AI because the first clip I saw, the security ran out and just straight up punched him in the face.
13: Oh, that's crazy.
2: But then I saw the real clip and then she didn't do that. Oh, and I was like, damn, that AI is...
13: I must have been watching some sort of slow-mo feed or whatever because it seemed like that dude was out there. He had his phone in his hand. Like, it seemed like he had a lot of time.
2: Yeah. He got a couple of seconds at least.
3: I wonder if he got the selfie because I'm looking at the angle of the phone.
2: He got a video. I saw it.
3: Oh, got it. Okay.
2: He was just shooting a video.
3: Okay. Because I was like, I don't think you can even see Wemby's head.
2: It's like the Blair Witch Project, though. You can't tell what's going on. It's all shaky. Anyway, banned for life.
3: Whoops.
2: That's what that guy got. And to go out there and the audacity to go out there in bright pink shoes. I mean, these things you can see from space. You just see pink jumping around. But game two is tonight, and I believe that starts at 5:30 today.
13: Our time, yes, that would be true.
2: Because
13: remember them kids back east, they get to get a pass to stay up late now.
2: Well, that was just yesterday.
13: Is it just only once?
2: Yeah, because yesterday was a school night.
3: That's true.
2: You know, game one is a school night.
13: Well, it's going to go beyond the weekend, sir, and this is a championship series we're playing.
2: I'm sure that was just more of a stunt than anything.
3: Well, I mean, obviously. Are kids even in school now? Are they still in school?
2: Yeah.
3: When do they get out of school?
2: Kids are in school. You don't see school buses driving around?
3: No.
13: My kids get out. Well, my daughter gets out early because she's a senior this year. But I think the school year technically ends maybe next Tuesday-ish.
3: Got it.
2: I got stuck behind a school bus going home last week. And it's like every block it was stopping. And you push that stop sign comes out.
3: Yeah.
2: It just takes forever. I mean, I understand we got to do it. I always stop. I get really upset when I see people try to like zip around the bus.
3: I saw a guy blast by a stopped school bus the other day, and I was like,
2: people are dicks.
3: No.
2: Yeah.
3: Not so good.
2: Like, but it's just frustrating when it happens.
13: Yeah. That might be true.
2: Because I had to pee, and it was...
13: That's always a troublesome thing. Passing the school bus with the stop sign out may be one of the most expensive things you can do.
2: Really? How much is that fine?
13: I don't know what the fine is, but they will go after your throat.
3: Oh, I'm sure.
13: Like that is a huge, huge no-no.
2: Rightfully so, I guess.
3: I'm not going to be running over nobody's kids.
2: All right, 98197 is our All About Garage Doors text line, and you can shoot us a talk back through our iHeartRadio app. We'll be back one second. Hang on.

0: Now, what's trending?
1: All right, so we got a lot of good stuff on the website at 1059thebrew.com. You can see a lot of movie trailers that, you know, for movies that are coming out this weekend and shows that are coming out. Yeah. Lots of good stuff. You can check out our after show podcast from yesterday. It's the show after the show, unedited and uncensored. And yeah, also online we got Firefighters Save a Kitten. I was
2: from a burning building or a tree.
1: It crawled under the hood of a car.
2: Oh,
1: and I guess it was, you know, driving down the road at some point.
2: Yikes! And that cat just survived.
1: Yeah,
2: just chilling.
1: Yeah, and they got it. Those videos make me sad. I get really sad and emotional watching dog rescue videos.
2: Me too.
3: Well, I mean, they save them though.
1: They do. That's so what that's, I mean. Like it's a happy cry.
3: Yeah. Okay.
1: But it's still like a cry.
3: Yeah. Well, you need to toughen up a little bit. It's getting ridiculous.
1: So go check out those videos. And you can see Tanner, Lauren, Casey's Dog of the Week for Wet Nose Wednesday. Mm-hmm. You know, we teamed up with Oregon Humane, and we're trying to find forever homes for these pups. And this week, his name is Buddy. He's 14 years old, tiny little dog. So he's a little senior man, and he needs a home.
3: Go bail him out, for crying out loud. You can get him. You can get him on the cheap, too, right? It's
1: like $50.
3: Yeah, his donation was basically free.
1: Yeah. 1059thebrew.com. Click on Tanner, Lauren, Casey to read all about Buddy and check out a video and all the pictures. You know, we asked people to let us know about speed traps. Like if you see a speed trap on your way to work in the morning, somewhere in Vancouver or Portland or Salem, tell us about it. You know, we'll let people know so we can hopefully keep you from avoiding it or, you know, keep you from getting a ticket.
2: Yeah, because that's no way to start a weekend.
1: 6584 says motorcycle cops hanging out on the 205 bridge this morning.
3: Well, I mean, there's common areas, right? You got that, I would say, is definitely one of them. If you're up in Vancouver at the Salmon Creek area between 134th and 99th Street, that's a hot spot, too. You want to be careful there. Moving towards the bridge. Just saw somebody pulled over again this morning.
1: This morning, huh?
2: It's a shame.
3: Which is

0: What, 3 out of 5 days this week? So, you know, be advised.
1: Yeah, they're out there just waiting.
0: Yeah, like you're seeing it all. I feel like since we had the initial conversation, I see cops everywhere now.
1: I feel like they're out. I don't know if they've told them, like, hey, this is time to start cracking down. But I've seen people pulled over left. I've seen a lot more police on the road lately.
0: I couldn't agree more. And I didn't know if it was just because we had talked about it or if there's actually more cops.
1: Yeah, like when you buy a car and then all of a sudden you see that car everywhere. Who knows?
0: But they're out there.
1: Yeah. So be careful and let us know. You can always shoot us a talk back through our iHeartRadio app or a text message on our All About Garage Doors text line at 98197.
2: Yeah. Where's the donuts?
1: Mm. Yeah, where are the donuts?
0: That is a good question, you two. You cheap donuts, you cheap asses.
1: Laura's very upset.
2: Yeah. I want donuts.
0: Can't even stop at a Plaid Pantry and bring a little pack of donuts in. Nothing.
2: Now, where's the donuts? I don't mess with those donuts.
1: Sometimes the powdered ones are good.
2: No.
1: Oh, they are.
0: I was at the store the other night, and there was an older couple ahead of me, and they must have been buying 13 packs of those things. Like they just kept scanning them. Like, dude, just buy a big bag of them, you dope. What are you doing?
1: All right, more of your calls, texts, and talkbacks here in just a few minutes. We still have Rob Zombie and Manson tickets here in about 30 minutes. It's Tanner, Lauren, Casey on the board.

0: Happy Friday. It is Tanner, Laura, Casey. We've got some tickets to go see Rob Zombie and Manson here in a little bit. I saw this on the internet, on the interwebs.
1: Uh-huh.
0: So I saw the video first, and then I read the story. This girl was graduating, walks across the stage, mm-hmm. and to celebrate, she did the splits.
2: Okay.
1: Nice.
0: You know, like, they're kind of like, I don't know, the splits, like a stripper would do.
1: Okay. Yeah, it's like she just goes, flops down on the ground. Yeah.
0: I mean, you know, whatever. It's a little ridiculous. I wouldn't do that on my graduation day, but
1: I might.
0: However you want to celebrate is however you want to celebrate, in my opinion. As long as you're not hurting anybody or doing anything obscene, I guess.
1: Yeah.
0: She didn't take her gown off. She just did the jump splits real quick.
1: Yeah, did somebody have a problem with that?
0: Yeah, they absolutely did. As a matter of fact, they kept her diploma from her.
1: What?
0: They denied her diploma after doing the splits on stage during graduation.
1: What? Can they do that?
2: It really, I was just thinking the same thing. Like, technically, they can probably throw their weight around. Like, if you didn't, you know, pay for a library book, you know, like, they can hold your diploma for that. But, like,
0: okay, but you might be able to hold it, but I still earned it.
2: Yeah, that's what I feel like. Yeah.
0: Because you don't give it to me doesn't mean I don't have it.
2: You did the work.
0: I don't need a piece of paper to know what I did.
2: You made it there. Your name's on the roster.
0: Yeah.
2: You did it.
0: And I get really annoyed by this stuff because I get it. You don't understand the youths and the way they celebrate, mm-hmm. and it's disconnected and you think it's inappropriate, but that's you. All right.
2: Yeah.
0: Unless they're doing something totally obscene, let them celebrate. They want to celebrate.
1: Yeah. Like, I don't understand the problem with it.
0: I feel like a lot of these professors, I saw a video the other day, same thing, graduation, kid was rocking across the stage. And he was wearing those glasses that you can record videos with, like the
1: meta glasses
0: or whatever.
1: Yeah.
0: And they were also sunglasses, like the sunglass versions. So he's wearing those and filming everything with his glasses. And two of the professors on stage whispered to him, take those off right now. Get those off your face. Like, just demanding and take them off. Like, if he wants to wear sunglasses in the graduation.
2: Yeah, and who cares?
0: Who cares?
2: And what's the worst case scenario? He's filming his graduation ceremony. Who cares?
0: They're too busy taking money from AI people, telling you to go out there and talk about AI to these college kids who just spent all this time studying.
2: But even so, let's go back to the appropriate inappropriate conversation here. So, okay, that she does that, and what did it cause?
1: Probably just some cheering.
0: Some cranky old person.
2: But I mean, no, I'm saying, like, so that happens. She does that. She gets back up, moves along. Now is the rest of the ceremony thrown off because that happened? Like, it probably just moves on like nothing happened, right?
0: Yeah, I just really get frustrated when I see people get mad at the kids who, like, you know, do a karate kick in the air. Who cares?
1: It's like, she's excited. She's graduating. Yeah.
2: And
1: like,
2: it would be one thing if you lifted your robe up and you mooned the audience or something like that. Fine. Maybe there's a little bit more because you've got some indecent exposure activity in there. But nevertheless, I'm with you, man. Let these kids, they're celebrating their one of the first things of their life that's a major milestone.
0: Yeah, unless they pull their gown up and take a dump right there in the stage. Like, you let them celebrate how they want to celebrate.
2: Don't let it get overly wild, but you know what? Also, make it more fun for the spectators. You know how boring it is to sit through a stupid graduation?
1: Truly. Truly.
0: Yeah,
1: I wish everybody went up and did some sort of party trick.
0: Yeah, go up there and do a couple karate kicks and I'll be fine. Anyway, I'll look for the video and I'll try to put it up on the website at 1059thebrew.com. Both of those videos, the people telling him, take those glasses off. And then the girl doing the splits.
1: I mean, she did. I just saw the video. She does do like a little twerk action.
0: Yeah. But again,
1: it's not the end of the world.
0: Right.
2: Did she accept any money? No, she did not.
1: Yeah.
0: Well, I told you she did it like a stripper. You know what I mean?
1: I didn't understand what you meant by that, but you are correct.
0: Can you do that, Laura, when you just slam on the ground real quick doing the splits?
1: I can't do the splits.
0: Oh, that's right.
1: Yeah. My hammies won't let me.
0: Yeah. Oh, God. I can't even touch my toes. I used to be able to really, really well.
2: Yeah.
0: And then, you know, the older I get, when I try to do it, when I get halfway, it feels like my legs are about.
1: When you're trying to touch your toes?
0: Yeah, just because my hammies are so tight. Yeah.
1: Oh, man, I can't touch
2: my knees.
1: Oh, yes, you can. Wait, can you?
0: Yeah, don't actually.
1: Stand up, do it right now.
0: I'm not sure if we want to know. But yeah, my hammies are so tight, I gotta loosen them up. It feels like I'm dying, like, when I try to touch my toes.
1: Yeah.
0: That pulling pain.
1: Your legs are just going to rip right in half.
0: All right, coming up in a little bit, we got tickets to Rob Zombie and Marilyn Manson. It's Tanner, Lauren, Casey.

0: So we were just talking about the video that's gone viral and the story, actually, of this girl who was graduating. She walked across the stage to get her diploma and did the splits. Like, she did them like a stripper would do them. And then at the end, when she was on the ground, she did like a little ass twerk.
1: Little twerk?
0: Yeah.
1: Yeah.
0: And so they held her diploma. They decided to keep her diploma and not give it to her. And it's like, she didn't do anything really all that egregious. I feel like, no. Let her celebrate the way she wants to celebrate. Did she go up there and say the F word or, you know, like I said, poop on the stage? Or what? She didn't do anything crazy. She just did the splits.
2: One question we didn't ask here is this just a standard high school, public school? Is this a private school?
0: Honestly, don't.
2: I'm just wondering if there might be any extra strictness.
0: I don't know if it was college or...
1: It was high school, but I don't think it was just like a normal public school. I think there may have been... Hold on.
0: If it's like a prep academy,
2: yeah, it might snotty. Be a little more stuffy.
0: Well,
2: yeah.
0: Someone said that your graduation is supposed to be respectful, and doing that when other people are also graduating is rude.
1: Yeah, but you're up on the stage. That's your moment.
2: Yeah.
1: You know, there's nobody else. You're not sharing the stage with anybody else.
0: 5 seconds.
1: Yeah, you're not taking the attention off of anybody else.
0: But they say I guess he's talking about you just being distracting and, you know, well, if you get to do that, everyone should be able to do the splits.
1: Chicago Tech Academy. So I don't know.
0: Well, this one says, 2377 says, well, who cares if they keep it? When was the last time you had to show your actual high school diploma and to whom?
2: Touche to that.
0: Do you even know where it's at?
2: Touche to that.
1: I have no idea where my high school diploma is.
2: I've had to present a high school diploma zero times in my life.
0: And I've literally never even thought about it. Like, I wouldn't think to hang my high school diploma up on my wall.
1: I was like, I don't even know what mine looks like. Like, in my mind, it comes in like a little leather case.
2: I know where mine is. It's still at the high school.
1: And you just left it there. Was it because you twerked on stage during your graduation?
0: Yeah, that's it.
2: Yeah, I have no idea.
0: So let's just do a quick, real quick, who's the a-hole? I mean, I feel like it's the school. Just let them to do what they want to do, as long as they're not doing anything offensive or dangerous or whatever. I say let them do what they do, but what do you think? Who's the a-hole? Is the graduation something that should be super respected and treated as such?
2: Yeah, I mean, yes. And I also feel like what she did was, I mean, borderline disrespectful. You know what I mean? Like, yes, it's technically because she twerked and, you know, bounced like a stripper. One could make the argument. Do I think that anybody in the audience was offended? Probably not.
1: If she would have just done the splits minus the twerk, do you think it would be an issue?
0: I don't think the twerk is that big of a deal. I mean, you barely can see. From certain angles, you wouldn't be able to tell she's twerking.
2: You could hear her booty clapping.
0: Oh, could you? All right. Well, how many times did you watch it?
2: A lot.
1: You have to turn the volume all the way up.
0: This text says, it's odd they'll allow political speeches, but not some silly behavior.
1: Yeah.
2: And again, I feel like it's all in the spirit in which it's intended. And if it's
1: that's
2: one thing. And it's another thing to, like we talked about earlier, unzipping your robe and it's something that is, you know.
0: You helicopter the whole audience.
2: Yeah, like that's a problem.
0: 98197 is our All About Garage Doors text line. You can also shoot us a talk back through our iHeartRadio app. This text from 5361 says, give that girl a first place trophy.
1: Exactly.
2: That's right.
1: I mean, it's pretty impressive. I wish I could do splits like that.
2: Okay, if it's your kid, are you frustrated with him?
0: I might be a little embarrassed.
1: Yeah.
2: So you got to spin the dial and look at it from every direction. And if that was my kid that chose to do that,
0: but I also wouldn't be a dick about it.
2: No, it would be fine. We would all still, you know, make it to Burgerville for an celebration.
1: Would you be embarrassed by that?
2: I don't know if I would be embarrassed by it, but I would most definitely go,
0: what if your daughter?
2: What the hell was that all about?
0: What if your daughter went on stage and does that sound that all ratchet girls make? Hey! And then she just started twerking and clapping it.
2: Yeah, that might be that might take it a little more.
0: Yeah.
2: It's one thing to just do the move. It's another thing to be an absolute imbecile beforehand.
0: I can't stand when I hear that.
1: Hey!
0: And they stick their tongues out. It looks like Miley Cyrus's tongue. Brush your tongue.
2: So those are two perspectives I would look at it. Look at it from the student perspective, which is, yes, you got your 2 minutes of fame there. Go whatever. Celebrate. I love that. And then as the parent where you get to live with that video because every parent's filming it.
1: Oh,
2: so
1: for
2: that's your walk across the stage.
0: Yeah.
2: So you got to send that to grandma.
0: Yeah, but usually you're not filming the other kids.
2: No, I'm saying you're filming your own kid, though. So, like, I have to share that video with grandma and grandpa or whatever.
1: Yeah, that's true.
0: But you're not filming the whole thing.
2: No, but I mean, I'm saying for me as a parent, if my kid did that, and that's the moment of her high school completion is not the walk across and handshake. She drops, does the splits, and twerks. That's a little different.
0: I suppose you can, you can AI it for grandma.
1: But also, I mean, like, okay, I guess grandma wants to see her walk across the stage, but there's nothing exciting about that. I think she just added a little pizzazz.
0: Another talkback coming into our iHeartRadio app.
3: Ahoy, hoy. Happy Friday, Brew Crew.
0: Ahoy,
3: hey, I wanted to respond. I heard Tanner kind of slip in that professors are taking buyouts from AI. So I'm watching YouTube last night. And an ad comes on, and it's basically propaganda in favor of data centers in Oregon. It's a bunch of flat-out lies, like it's going to reduce our electric bills. It's good for the community.
0: Where has that happened at? Ever.
3: Just a bunch of crap and really dangerous.
0: Prices go up everywhere in a data center.
2: Can I just point out that somebody's got a sour attitude this morning?
1: Flaws. Yeah. I did learn that.
0: I don't believe for one second that those professors weren't paid by big tech to promote AI at their college graduations. Not for one second.
1: That one woman who just kept going.
0: Yeah, and I'm glad they all got booed. Because these kids just spent 4 years and who knows how much money. And that you're just basically telling them, AI is the future, not you.
1: I do feel like maybe that's more inappropriate than somebody doing the splits on stage.
0: Totally.
1: Yeah.
0: So, I absolutely agree.
1: I don't know.
0: Laura for school president.
1: Yeah. No, I don't want to be school president.
0: What do you want to
2: be? You would do a good job.
0: School mascot?
1: I don't think so. I would rather be the school mascot. Yeah.
0: All right. We got some talkbacks coming in through our iHeartRadio app. Did I play this one already? I think I did just now.
3: Ahoy, hoy.
1: Yes, you did.
0: This one's from 9602. It says, can they legally even withhold her diploma?
1: I don't think so. It's like you, just because... Even if you chose not to walk, you would still be a graduate.
0: Yeah, just because you don't give it to me doesn't mean I don't still have it. It's, right. I earned it. I graduated. Again, I don't even know where my high school diploma is at.
2: I think it's the
0: doesn't mean I didn't graduate.
2: It's the last final power move they have on you, right? Like, nah, dude.
0: Ugh, I can't stand those crusty-ass people.
1: So stupid.
0: Anyway, what do you think? Who's the a-hole? 98197 is our All About Garage Doors text line. Or you can shoot us a talk back through our iHeartRadio app. Coming up next, we're going to play the final spelling bee for your chance at tickets to go see Rob Zombie and Marilyn Manson. We need callers 10 and 11 on the phones right now. How good are you at spelling? We're going to find out. 866-445-1059. And it's perfect timing since today's last day for school for Portland kids.
1: Yep.
0: We'll do that after STP on The Brew.

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1: All right, let's play the spelling bee game for your chance at some tickets. Rob Zombie and Manson, they are going to be taking over the Tanner, Laura, and Casey Amphitheater. Also known as the Cascades Amphitheater. All right. In September, and we've got we've had your tickets all this week. Let's meet our contestant this morning, calling from Eugene. What's up, Preston?
2: Hello?
1: Oh, hold on. That's not Preston, is it? That's not Preston. Hang on. This one's Preston. What's up, dude?
2: Good morning.
1: Good morning, sir. I'm assuming you've heard us play the game this week, people spelling words.
2: Yes, spelling and such.
1: Yeah.
3: Yes.
1: Yesterday, the girl did pretty well.
3: She got all three.
1: But the day before that, the guy got all three wrong.
3: Not good.
4: And somebody immediately called and said, those words are too easy yesterday. So
1: did you step it up?
2: I heard some of the words from yesterday. I was kind of confused. Like, yeah, they weren't too hard.
1: All right.
3: Well, these are the reason I chose these words is because they are commonly misspelled here in the United States.
1: Yes.
3: So even though some people might think they're easy, a lot of people have trouble spelling them.
1: Like we learned on Monday, what state has a hard time spelling teacher?
3: I can't remember.
1: There was the state that had a hard time spelling teacher, states that had a hard time spelling just the easiest words.
3: I want to say Florida didn't know how to spell school or something like that. Like it's just like it's like a bunch of silly
1: like
3: a, things.
1: There's like a K in there.
3: Yeah, I'm like what? No.
1: Yeah, you need to go back to school.
3: Uh-huh.
1: So anyway, we're gonna see how well you do. You gotta get at least 3 out of 5 to win the tickets to Zombie and Manson. And if you lose, you have to listen to us give your tickets to somebody who did absolutely nothing.
2: All right, sounds good.
1: All right, dude. Here we go.
3: All right. Preston, right?
1: Yeah.
3: That's your name? All right.
2: Yeah.
3: Preston, your first word is recommend.
2: Recommend. RECOMAND.
1: It's funk.
3: Wait, can you repeat that? Can you say it again?
2: RECOMAND.
3: That is incorrect.
1: Oh, but.
2: There's two C's, huh?
3: There are, no, two M's.
2: Oh, shoot, dang.
3: Yeah.
1: Oh, shoot, dang.
3: Oh, shoot, dang. All right. So much for the easy words, huh? All right, next word.
2: Yeah.
3: Wednesday.
2: Wednesday. WEDNESDAY. Wednesday.
3: That is correct.
1: That used to be a hard one for me.
4: Yeah, I have to think about it still.
1: So now what I do is I go...
2: Right, the N before the D.
1: Yeah, I go WED.
2: The D before the N.
1: This is how I remember it. It's literally how I do it. WED. Nintendo Entertainment System Day. That's how I do it.
3: Oh, whatever works.
2: Wednesday.
3: Wednesday. All right, next word. Recycle.
2: Recycle. RECYCLE.
3: That is correct.
1: Hey.
2: Everybody should recycle.
3: That is true.
1: Mm-hmm.
2: Look at our forest.
1: You get one more right and you're in.
3: All right, Preston, your word. Sweet. Congratulations.
2: Well, I think it's a CONGRATULATIONS.
3: That is correct.
1: Yay! Congratulations. I would have not gotten that one right. That's why I write congrats. You know?
2: See, it's like graduate. It's different because there's a D in it, and you think congratulate would be like graduate.
3: That's true, but there is a T, not a D.
1: Yeah, I like the way he thinks out loud.
3: Yeah.
1: All right, brother, you just got yourself tickets to go see Rob Zombie and Marilyn Manson. And we'll see you at the show. Hang on. Yeah, give me a little, the beautiful people.
2: Yes, the brew is the best, 105.9.
1: All right.
3: Well, get it. Yeah. Right.
1: Appreciate you, brother.
3: Nice work, Preston.
2: Thank you.
1: Let me hear a little beautiful people, Laura.
3: The beautiful people. I don't like Marilyn Manson.
1: Oh, you know the song, though. You don't have to yuck everyone's yum.
3: I don't like him.
1: All right.
4: She doesn't have to support somebody who has done questionable things. Okay?
3: Yeah. Tanner.
1: He is a creep. I didn't say support him. I said you knew the song. God in heaven.
3: I sang it for you. But then I said I didn't like.
1: All right. So glad you shared that. 866-445-1059 is the phone number. What do you guys got planned this weekend? Casey, you got anything going?
4: Not much.
1: Oh, that's it. We talked about that earlier.
4: Not much.
1: Yeah.
4: A little bit of this, a little bit of that.
1: You got the doggy dashes tomorrow, and then Casey's going to be in the parade. So please don't throw eggs at him if you see him tomorrow.
4: That's right. Gonna be
1: Casey loves away. Parades.
4: There's nothing I love more than a good parade.
3: Who doesn't love a parade?
5: The joke is that he can't stand parades.
3: Wait, hold on. So tomorrow, all the parades are together in one, right?
4: The Grand Floral and the Starlight Budget Parade have been merged together.
3: So I disagree.
4: This is a wonderful tradition of Portland. We love the Rose Parade here at iHeartRadio, and we love the Rose Festival. It is a fine organization. And yes, we are going to celebrate through the streets of Portland tomorrow.
1: Such a company puppet.
4: And,
1: listen to him.
4: They are. They're merging the two. So it's going to start at 6:30. It's going to take a minute. The staging area is immense. So we're like two blocks over from where we were yesterday. We are float number 94.
3: Mm-hmm. Oh boy. Okay.
4: So we back there. And it's going to be a minute. And a new broadcast. If you watch it on TV, going to be on KATU this year.
1: Okay. Ooh,
4: and I understand it to be commercial free.
1: Well, have fun this year, and please don't drive through a parade route if you come up to a blocked intersection.
4: Yeah, and if you are going down, seriously, plan accordingly. There's going to be a lot of streets blocked off. It's going to be tough to navigate, so plan your time accordingly.
1: That guy's still in jail, right? Spot. The guy listening to
3: I hope so. Assume so. I would assume so. He nearly killed people.
1: Yeah.
3: Go by TriMet, by the way.
1: Did you guys see this story? This is
3: what?
1: I don't know, man. Why are we doing this? So scientists, they found yeast in a frozen mummy's guts.
4: Yeah.
1: And so they used that yeast to make sourdough bread.
4: Okay.
1: This actually happened.
3: Yeah, why not?
1: So it was like they're studying an old 5,300-year-old frozen mummy found in the Alps back in 1991. And they discovered that this cold, you know, because of the cold, it helped the yeast in its stomach survive for thousands of years.
3: Yeah.
1: And after 3 months of effort, or I guess as one does after making a big discovery, the first thought was apparently how can we eat this? And yeah, after 3 months of effort, the team produced the yeast in a refrigerator and baked what the lead author called a quote, very, very good sourdough.
3: I would absolutely make sourdough bread out of a mummy's stomach yeast.
4: Would you legit eat that?
3: Oh yeah.
1: Well, you don't know what's in it. You don't know.
3: It's yeast.
1: But it came from a 5,300-year-old dead
3: yeast
1: person.
3: Yeast is yeast.
1: All right.
4: I don't know about that.
1: You wouldn't try a case?
4: I don't know.
3: They said it was delicious.
4: I'm sure it's delicious, and I'm sure it would be harmless. But in my brain, I would have a hard time swallowing it. Okay. You know what I mean? That was in a mummy's guts.
3: A mental hurdle.
4: I don't need that. There's no reason that I need to encounter that. There's perfectly good sourdough bread that's elsewhere that had nothing to do with the mummy's innards.
1: I barely like sourdough bread, so I'm not going to eat something like that.
3: Why am I not surprised? Tanner doesn't like sourdough bread.
1: I like the sourdough jack, and it pretty much ends there.
4: What the hell is there to not like about sourdough?
1: I just don't like it. I'm not saying it's bad. I just prefer
3: sourdough.
4: Well, if you
3: jack.
4: Make a statement like that, you need to.
1: Do I need to back it up?
4: Yes.
1: I don't care.
3: I just don't like
4: crying
3: it.
4: Out
1: I just don't
4: loud.
1: Like it. You
4: it's
1: can eat it.
4: American treasure.
1: I like, the just sourdough. Give me some Wonder Bread and I'm good.
3: God, you are such a simple, simple man.
1: I'm a basic bitch and I'm proud of it. But yeah, they've made this, let me ask the winner. Preston, would you ever eat, sourdough bread made from the yeast of a 5,300-year-old mummy?
2: I'd call that a yummy mummy.
1: A yummy mummy.
3: He's been thinking about
4: yummy
3: that.
4: Yummy mummy.
3: Yeah.
1: Yeah, they'll make
2: why not? You only live once. It's like a 100-year-old egg.
1: Wait, what's that guy saying in the back?
4: I think he
2: said he was caller six.
4: Oh, I thought he was telling you to get off your phone while you're driving.
1: Yeah.
2: Tell
1: him caller six isn't a winner, all right?
2: Caller six isn't their winner.
1: Tell him he lost. Remind him that he lost.
6: I was five.
2: You lost.
6: I know I lost.
2: Remind you that you lost.
3: All right, everybody.
4: All right, yeah. Tell him you're going to buy him a punch in the gut.
2: Wait, that's free.
1: Tell him you sell him a punch. Somebody said somebody cursed
4: from the back gallery.
3: It's only a matter of time.
1: Yeah. Some go, I don't know what they said. I just heard the F word. I know that. All right. 866-445-1059 is our phone number. You can also send us a talkback message through our iHeartRadio app. It is free for your cell phone. And you have another chance, I think, at tickets at 1059thebrew.com. So if you want to go see Zombie and Manson at his show, it's September 18th.
3: Yes.
1: All right. All right. All
3: okay.
1: Right. All right. All right. Coming up in a few minutes, I found this story on the internet where this woman, she went on Reddit to say that she pretty much ruined her marriage because she thought her husband was too perfect.
3: Mm. Oh.
1: And so she's like, I gotta get out of this. It's too perfect. She needs a little chaos in her life.
3: Well, yeah. All right.
4: So, gotta be honest, it's one of the tougher conversations I've ever had.
1: So we'll give you the scenario, and I don't know. You'll have to tell us what you think here. I have a feeling this chick's a bit crazy, but I don't know. I haven't read the full story.
4: That's right.
1: All right. Doesn't that sound crazy to you?
4: It does seem a little strange.
3: I don't know if crazy is a word I would use, but
1: what word did you use?
3: Odd, or maybe she's like someone who self-sabotages.
1: Yeah, that's crazy.
4: It seems like there's more to the story to me.
1: All right, we'll get to it coming here at the top of the hour.
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0: dig around. So yeah, they are using the grocery business ahead of Prime Day and just trying to get you to get in there and use Whole Foods perks and stuff.
1: Every
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1: Prime,
0: by Alexa.
1: Every time Prime Day comes around, I just dig around for stuff. Like, I should buy something because it's cheap.
2: Yeah, because it's on sale.
1: Yeah, but I just feel like there's nothing on there that I need right now.
0: And let's be honest, it's not what it was.
1: Right. And like, I feel like Amazon's turned into Walmart. Like, the stuff just isn't very good.
2: Yeah.
1: I think the big story of the day is, I don't know if you saw the video or heard the story about this woman who went viral. And it was posted by a woman named Brooklyn Green. But it was of an elderly woman at an AMC movie theater working.
2: Yeah.
1: Woman looked like she was 1,000 years old, cleaning up trash.
2: Yeah.
1: And, you know, she's working because she's got to pay the bills.
0: Yeah,
1: still.
0: No free lunch.
1: Yeah, but someone saw her working, shot a video of it, put it on the website, and started a GoFundMe for her, and they raised over $144,000.
0: That's amazing.
1: Allowing her to retire.
2: Yeah.
1: She's so sweet. This is her name is Mary. She's in Tennessee, and this is her saying how grateful she is for the $144K.
3: That's a lot of money. How much? $144,990.
4: That's a lot of money.
3: Thank you so very much to all the wonderful people that have donated money to the GoFundMe. And I'm overwhelmed and certainly blessed by the Lord and your wonderful people.
1: That's I'm not amazing. Crying. You're crying.
2: She's like, I just worked at the AMC because I like movies.
0: Right.
2: I get discounts on tickets. So thanks for the $144,000.
0: I hope she still goes back there every day just to get out of the house a little bit and just to go and hang out with the poor people.
1: Go home and rest. Enjoy your life.
2: Rest, you old bag.
1: Because she's really, I mean, I think she was like in her 80s or 90s or something. Yeah, she was so old.
2: She shouldn't be working.
1: I get frustrated when I go to like a box store or something and I see an old person. Like, I understand, you know, they still need to work. I just don't like it when they're doing like... When they're out in the parking lot,
0: stuff.
1: Pushing carts.
2: Yeah.
1: I get so upset when I see an old man out in the parking lot. Put him at the register or something.
0: Oh, it excites me.
1: Yeah, I just think,
0: I see it, my heart starts racing, and I go, look at that old guy shoving them carts
1: There's
0: around.
1: Just a high chance of him falling over and busting a hip.
2: Well, you know, that's workman's comp and a big loss.
0: Listen,
2: so.
0: I love it. If somebody is still feeling like they want to get out and do something, they should be able to do that.
1: That's,
0: I think
1: that's
0: it helps
1: one
0: keep
1: thing.
0: The spirit alive.
1: But when I see an old guy in his 80s or 90s pushing, and I've seen this. I've seen an old guy out there pushing carts. That's crazy. And to have some young guy be like, old man, get out there and get the carts.
0: Yeah, I mean, more than anything, it seems like a liability for the business.
1: That's what I'm saying.
2: Yeah.
1: And I wouldn't want my grandmother or grandfather doing that.
2: No, right. Of course not. So. I think the big story is that...
1: Hey, don't rush me. I'm still upset about this.
2: I mean, are we still doing the big story? I know I lost my story earlier, but that doesn't mean you have to cut me off.
1: Go ahead.
2: The Odyssey. Is anyone excited to go see The Odyssey?
1: I am.
2: July 17th is when it officially hits theaters, but tickets are already in very high demand, especially for IMAX and other large format screenings. Ticket sales have actually gotten so high that AMC's ticketing app was overwhelmed when tickets went on sale yesterday, pausing ticket sales for users. Fandango, I guess, is having a couple of issues as well. I guess by the end of the whole thing, users were experiencing wait times, still like 8-minute wait times to buy tickets to a movie.
1: Yeah.
2: So if you are trying to buy your advance tickets of The Odyssey, just be aware that those tickets may be sold out or you may experience technical difficulties on the websites because everyone's trying to buy.
1: I want to see it opening weekend. I just don't think I'm going to. Do it. I think the tickets are probably already gone.
2: I was going to say, you need to buy them in advance for sure.
1: All right. More on those stories at 1059thebrew.com. Just click on Tanner, Laura, and Casey. We got this story about a woman who ruined her marriage because she just thought her husband was too perfect. We'll talk about that here in a few minutes. And here is another keyword for your chance at $2,500.
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2: Happy Friday. I saw this this Reddit post blow up over the week, over the course of this week, and this woman, I don't know, she seems just kind of, she seems crazy. But she ruined her marriage, apparently, because she thought her husband was too perfect.
3: Well, look, sometimes we're too good.
4: Yeah.
3: We're just too good. Sometimes we're just too good at it.
4: I mean, anyone who's that perfect, there's got to be something deep down wrong with them, right? There's got to be something. Nobody's perfect.
2: What do you think, Laura? Do you want to read the email?
4: Okay, so here's the thing. It's a pretty lengthy email here, but...
2: Yeah, you're going to say that's not the sign of a crazy person?
4: Well, she just, I mean, she talks too much. She uses too many words. She's 25, I guess. Her husband is 28. But she says he is perfect in every way, and she loves him to death. They've been together for 5 years, married for two, and the sexual chemistry is great.
2: Nice.
4: They get along. They really don't fight very often. He helps her with the things around the house, and she doesn't even have to ask.
2: That's
4: like
2: great.
4: It's literally the perfect man. Her problem is that now she is starting to feel like she is not good enough, and it's making her despise him. Because now she feels inadequate because she can't live up to how perfect he is.
2: Oh.
4: So that is the problem.
2: Yeah, that's not crazy at all. That's not crazy at all.
4: I mean, I don't think it's crazy, but I do think it's like, girl, like, that's on you.
2: Yeah,
4: you know, like,
2: that's not him being crazy.
4: I mean, he chose to be with you. You just have to be confident and like, yeah, you're not a perfect person, but he loves you anyway. So like, let's
2: and
4: not
2: worry
4: about
2: 5 years,
4: it.
2: He's in it. You know what I mean? He's in it.
3: Yeah,
2: right?
3: So for sure. Who's a perfect person? Nobody. We all got our quirks. We're all at times difficult to be around.
2: You might think it's like that person's perfect because they meet all your, like, they check all your boxes or whatever.
4: Yeah.
3: Listen, I've been told I annoy people while I'm sleeping. I'm not even in control of that moment.
2: I don't know. I think that's a wild thing to do. It just sounds like to me she is toxic deep down and needs a relationship where there's a little, you know, a little tension.
4: Yeah.
2: And someone like who's not super nice. Like, I've met girls where they all like, say, like, oh, I want a nice guy. And then they meet a nice guy. And then, like, he's just too nice. Or he says yes to everything. He doesn't have a backbone.
4: My issue with that is that, I mean, they've been together for 5 years. I doubt this is behavior that has just started. Right. So why would she, if she wanted a guy who was going to, like, treat her badly every once in a while, why'd she marry this dude?
2: She's going to get bored and cheat. You just watch.
4: Okay.
2: She's going to get bored and cheat.
4: Maybe he's already cheating. That's why he's so perfect.
3: Well, I mean,
4: he's trying to cover his tracks.
2: You'll always find a way to make him back.
3: Even simplify it, though, if it's just where you're just annoyed by their presence, you know, and then he just comes home to a cold house every day. Like that
2: sucks.
3: That's miserable, too.
2: I've been in relationships like that. It's no fun at all. And like, you try to do everything, you just know, okay, I'm walking on eggshells here.
3: I've been here 3 minutes and you're in a bad mood.
2: Yeah.
3: Fantastic.
4: Yeah. So she is concerned that because they are still married. But she's concerned that she is going to do damage to the relationship because if she brings it up, she's concerned that his behavior is going to change and then that's going to screw everything up. So really, I don't know. I think she just needs to accept the fact that none of us are perfect.
2: Yeah.
4: And she doesn't have to worry about being good enough for this man.
3: She needs to sit down maybe this weekend and watch What's Love Got to Do with It. And maybe appreciate a nice man.
2: I could see her, like, what's she going to start doing, though? Like, sabotaging the relationship by just making up an argument?
4: I mean, could be. I mean, she might try to start picking fights just to, like, find issues, but...
3: What makes you so good? You know what I mean? That you're going to just judge somebody for being too nice. What makes you so great, lady?
4: Well, that's the whole crux
3: of
4: the issue.
3: I get it, but I mean, she needs to come to terms with that before she starts asking any more questions.
4: I guess I don't understand what you're saying.
3: I'm saying...
4: She doesn't think she's so good. That's why... That's the whole point of this post.
3: Well, but it's kind of backhanded, though. Does she really think, oh, I'm not that good of a person, so he's too good for me? That's not what she's saying at all. I think there's more to this story.
4: It started to make me feel as if I'm not good enough for him, and I'm starting to despise him for making me feel like this. So
2: yeah, that's not,
4: so
2: again, that's not his fault.
4: Right, that's she's the problem insecure. Is that, yeah. So she needs to do some work with
3: this.
4: Herself,
3: is a deeper rooted issue that he probably has nothing to do with.
1: Emotional, damn it.
2: But she's putting it on him and she despises him. He didn't do anything.
4: Yeah.
2: That's crazy.
4: He's just being
2: That's crazy talk.
4: Just being a good guy. But I don't know.
2: I'm convinced that girls don't really want that. You know, they say like, oh, I want the nice this and that, and then they get it and then he's too perfect. You can't just embrace it.
3: I don't know.
2: Are you seriously filing your nails on the air?
3: She's connected to the conversation.
4: Yeah, this is what I would be doing if I was sitting around the table with my girlfriends chit-chatting. So.
3: As a female, Laura.
4: Yeah.
3: Is there a component that maybe sometimes you're attracted to a little bit of chaos?
2: Yes.
4: Sure. I mean, for myself.
3: Not you personally. No, I'm asking you to speak for the female.
4: I would say no. Like, not everybody. Like, myself, yes. but for every woman, I think there are plenty of women who are like, yes, this is how a woman is supposed to be treated. This guy is doing everything he's supposed to be doing, and I appreciate that about him.
2: But it's
4: I have a hard time believing that, like, he's so perfect. Like, I don't.
2: But according to her, he doesn't do anything that bothers her, I guess. And so.
3: But does that make him boring? Is that where she's?
4: No, I don't. It's not about him being boring. It's about the way she feels in comparison to him,
2: and she's pushing it off onto him, like he's done something, but he hasn't.
4: Right.
2: And she's just insecure and... Ugh.
3: Yeah, see, this is what happens when you start letting your vote and then things just get wild.
2: Oh, my God.
4: Well, don't worry. They're trying to take that away, so...
2: 8219 says, sounds like she needs to work on her self-esteem and self-worth. She's not crazy, just may need a therapist to unpack some deeper issues.
4: Yeah,
3: I 100% believe that it has nothing to do with him and it's some deeper rooted thing.
2: Yeah, for sure. And I think she's crazy.
4: Yeah, I don't think she needs to... the way she phrased... I'm starting to despise him for making me feel like this. He's not making you feel like that. You're making you feel like that.
2: Like, this one is a good point. Like, see, even when you're a good man, they're still not happy. It's kind of what it feels like.
3: Mm-hmm.
2: Yeah. Like, he's doing everything, and she's still not happy, and she's...
4: So unhappy,
2: she's going to despise him for it.
4: Yeah.
2: For
4: I think she is probably happy with who he is. She's just not happy about the way she feels about herself.
3: I got you. I understand that point. I just have always found it to be a very wild phenomenon that somebody could find themselves in foul trouble for being too nice.
2: I did find it weird.
3: You know, like, that's weird.
2: I always found that weird when I was a kid.
3: How you get there.
4: Unless it's one of those things where it's like, you're so nice, you don't have a backbone.
3: Yeah. Well, yeah.
4: Like, so that's the only thing
2: a turnoff.
4: Because she's like, we never fight. He doesn't really fight with anybody. I've never seen him in an argument. It's like, maybe.
2: Like, women don't want to push over.
4: That's what I'm saying. So, like, maybe that could be part of it, but I don't know.
2: This one from 2692 says, I kind of get it. I need a couple of red flags to be interested. I am kind of that way, too. I don't know what the problem is.
4: Yeah.
2: 9195 says, I could fix her. this text says, women can never live up to men. They just have to deal with it. This one says, she can't be a 10 if she's single. This one, 74. What? I don't know. She can't be a 10 if she's single.
4: First of all, she's not single. She's married.
2: 7473 says, the old lady chose not to retire, by the way.
4: Oh, the AMC lady.
2: Oh, okay. Sorry.
4: Yeah, I was like, what? She's not old. And what does retirement have anything to do with it? So that lady's still working at the AMC movie theater.
2: Go home. Watch some Matlock.
4: She's like, thanks for the cash.
2: Yeah. Jeez.
4: I love the popcorn here.
3: Tell that to my Lincoln Town Car.
2: More of your calls and texts coming up in just a few minutes. 98197 is our All About Garage Doors text line. 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
1: It ends with me.
2: A sex therapist has revealed the worst things to say during sexy time.
3: Oh.
2: The absolute worst things to say. I'll get to this list here in a second, but I got a few talkback messages coming in from people chiming in the last segment. This 25-year-old woman posted on Reddit that it sounds like she's going to self-sabotage her wedding, or sorry, her marriage, rather, mm-hmm. because she thinks her husband's too perfect. Like, he's perfect. He checks all the boxes for her. Like, he does things without asking. He's sweet. All the stuff.
3: It's like almost a too good to be true type of scenario.
2: And so what did she say in the email that it just felt, she felt like she wasn't good enough?
3: Yeah, it makes her feel like she's not living up to his standards.
4: He should sue her for psychological warfare.
2: I mean, it is kind of crazy. To me, it's like, this is what you all say you want, and then you get it, and then he's too good?
3: There is part of this that kind of like raised a little red flag for me. She says when he goes out with his friends, he always invites her, and if she can't go or doesn't want to go, he won't go.
2: Oh.
3: So it's like maybe he like gives her, like maybe he doesn't have a life of his own.
2: Yeah,
3: maybe
2: he's so perfect,
3: far up her ass. So that she's like, go have your own life.
2: Yeah.
4: Crazy philosophy here, but maybe you could solve that with a conversation.
3: That's what I'm saying. I'm like, look,
2: go to Reddit.
3: Just bring it up. Yeah, right.
2: Tell the world.
3: Write a novel on Reddit. Dude. See what the world says.
4: Gotta be honest with you. I love you more than anything, but it drives me a little nutty that you won't go and do things on your own or what have you.
3: Yeah. It does seem like it would be a fairly simple conversation.
2: I'm that way. I want you, like, to me, a marriage or a relationship is two companies merging together, and it's good for you to go do your own business sometimes.
4: I think it's imperative that you do that.
2: Yeah, well, we have to be sane. If we're going to spend the rest of our lives together, you think every single second is the way to do it?
4: Yeah.
2: You kind of like walk away.
3: It's too much.
2: So, to me, this is just like toxic behavior.
3: She's just got to figure out her own stuff.
2: She's got to self-sabotage. Someone made a good point. 3776, I don't think Laura's going to like this, but he says she's looking for an excuse to cheat and blame him. She's 25. She's too young to figure it out yet.
4: But there's no reason.
3: I mean, he's 28. I don't think this is like, it doesn't seem to me like she has any desire to step out.
4: Yeah, she's not a prisoner.
2: I don't know. I think that I kind of agree with that guy because maybe not right this second. Maybe it starts at the Reddit post. But she's going to be so boring, and then she's going to cheat, and I'll find out. And she'd be like, well, I'm just not happy because A, B, and C.
3: But maybe, okay, so on the other end of the spectrum, maybe she's afraid that he will find something wrong with her, and then he'll go out and find somebody new.
4: Look,
3: I mean, you could say the same thing about both parties.
2: Yeah, but he didn't make the Reddit post.
3: That's true. It's a good point.
4: And if you don't have kids and you're not happy, pull anchor and split.
2: Yeah, right.
4: You know, what are you doing?
2: This text says, what gives her the right to say she's not good enough for him? I think he's trying to say that's not her call to make, it's his. You know, like, I know what I like.
4: No,
2: like,
4: listen, babe,
2: you
4: love
2: tell
4: your
2: me what I like. I like
3: exactly. It's like, obviously, he's with her for a reason. So, you just got to accept that. It really does seem like she's just like, feels inadequate, but
2: that's on you.
3: On her.
2: Get a therapist.
3: She needs to build her confidence.
2: What bothered me was that I'm starting to resent him. Like, he didn't do anything.
3: Despise him is what she said.
2: Sorry, despise.
3: Yeah.
4: Even worse.
2: That's even worse, right.
3: It's like you hate your husband because of how you feel about yourself.
2: And he's going to be confused, coming home in a good mood, wanting to cheer her up, and she's going to be mean, and he's not going to know why.
3: Yeah.
2: And that, I can't stand stuff like that.
3: We're not mind readers.
2: Especially when we ask, like,
3: what's wrong?
2: I clearly see something's going on, and I get that nothing, then I'm done.
3: Yeah.
2: Like,
3: it's like, I'm not going to ask again.
2: I'm not going to play that game. Like, I just be blunt with me. You know what I mean? It's much easier on all of our mental states.
4: I agree.
2: Like, I might not like what I hear right when I hear it, but at least I know where I stand.
3: Where you stand. Yeah, exactly.
4: Isn't life hard enough?
3: Yeah.
4: You know what I mean? Like, it's just tough enough to try and be happy.
2: Yeah,
4: let alone to try and take your own ship down.
2: We're just trying to survive out of here.
4: Right.
2: This lady's complaining about a perfect marriage.
3: It sounds like she's got it pretty good in comparison. Whatever.
2: Well, we'll see if it turns around for them. It's not looking good, though.
3: I wonder what you say.
2: I have found this list online, and it's from a therapist revealing the like the worst things to say during sex. Maybe she said some of this stuff.
4: Don't look me in the face.
2: I don't know why. Like, is there something that comes to mind when I say, what's the worst thing you can say during sex?
3: I mean, somebody else's name.
2: That's true.
3: Would be awful.
2: I got asked this question once on a radio show. This wasn't, I was just a listener at the time. I was a kid.
3: Yeah.
2: And I was on dating, Desperate and Dateless on Z100.
3: Okay. Oh, wow.
2: I was one of the contestants. And I was the third person, and they asked me, what's the worst thing you can say to a girl? And I was trying to throw the game. Because the DJ was my friend. I was doing it for him. Like, because the third contestant hung up. I need you to fill in, so I did it. And I was trying to throw it so she wouldn't pick me.
3: Yeah.
2: So they're like, what's the worst thing you can say to a woman? And I go, I don't know. Your crotch smells? And I think that's pretty...
3: Yeah, I don't think
2: that'd
3: you
2: be
3: should.
2: Pretty bad. I mean, I said... Or your boyfriend, whoever said, Laura, you're kind of right.
3: I mean, I guess if you said it in a nicer way. But I mean, just saying, yo! You got a smelly crotch. Yeah. Like, maybe that's not the way to do it.
2: I was like, Pike Street Market. It's disgusting. So, anyway.
4: Is it just me or is the tide out around here?
2: But, yeah. Well, what's some of the worst things? Like, Casey, before I get to the list here, what's, according to this therapist, she reveals the worst things, but what comes to mind for you?
4: Man, this is a tough thing to think about. Like, I've never had anything like bad said to me, which I'm sure it's thought but never said aloud. But mostly maybe like things like breathing, the way that you breathe on.
2: Yeah, I'm very self-aware.
4: That sort of thing. Like, or the breath is stanky.
2: Like, I don't want to just be that guy in your ear.
3: Yeah, I'm like, okay.
2: So I'm very careful.
3: Pull
2: with
3: it back,
2: with my breathing.
4: I'll put the entire ear in my mouth. Blow into it like a conch shell.
2: Well, here is a list of some of the worst things you can say during sex, according to a therapist. And one of them at the very top is, are you almost done? Like, you're done, you're bored, you're ready to wrap it up. I understand, we've all been there, right?
3: Yeah.
2: But it's probably not the best thing to say out loud.
3: Are you almost done? But I mean, is that, like, because sometimes... Like, are you close is something that people will say. I feel like that's a fairly, isn't that the same thing? It's a fairly similar thing
2: to
3: say.
2: I feel like, are you close is like, I still care about you, but are you done? It's like, let's just get this over with. Okay. I'm bored right now.
3: I can see that.
2: Are you done?
3: Are you finished?
4: Sarah, well, I know you're filing your nails.
2: This one, we just talked about it. The other worst thing you can say during sex, one of the worst things is, why are you breathing so heavily?
4: Because one of us is working.
3: Because this is hard work.
4: That's why.
3: Okay?
2: Sometimes I'm a little embarrassed at how much I can sweat during sexy time. You know, like, I don't like, that's like the thing I hate about me the most is that. Like, don't have that terrible look on
3: face. I just had a flashback of somebody like sweating in my mouth.
4: Yeah, that's the dream.
2: What?
3: It's just like a little droplet of sweat. Like, lands on your lip, and you're just like, whoa!
2: Yeah, you just died inside.
3: Yeah.
2: another terrible thing you can say during sex is this your first time? Like, you're not very good at this.
4: Yeah.
2: You're just not trying this out?
4: That would not feel super great.
2: I'm going to send you a link and have you study something.
3: Yeah, right?
2: Another terrible thing that you can say during sex, and please just send us a text message at 98197 if you've got something that you think's terrible to say during sex.
3: Or like something cringy somebody has said to you.
2: Yeah. Someone says, speaking of sweat, is this amount of sweat normal?
3: Yeah.
4: That's
3: the answer is no.
4: Yeah. You're not average?
2: I don't know if it's normal. It's normal for me a little bit.
3: I mean, you're working hard, so
2: yeah,
3: it's going to happen.
2: This one says... this one is not even saying anything, just having a look of disgust on your face.
3: Yeah.
4: Yeah.
3: You know, some partners don't pay attention to that.
2: Really?
3: And you're like, I'm obviously not having a great time. So if you could wrap it up, that'd be great.
2: Have you been that person or have you been the other person?
3: I don't even have to talk. My face tells a whole story. Yeah, so,
4: is it fair to take into consideration that maybe the other party hasn't finished yet because maybe they're not having the greatest time?
3: And maybe they have to look at your ugly face.
4: That's why I wear a mask.
3: Some people are into that, you know?
2: Well, there you go. There's just a couple things that are terrible to say. I mean, sure, there are plenty more.
3: I was going to say, that's it? That's the entire list?
2: Well, that's according to this therapist, right? Okay. Like, Those are just the one. And that makes sense. Are you done? Why are you breathing so heavily? Is this your first time?
1: What's that smell?
2: Yeah, that's probably another one. is this amount of sweat normal, and a look of disgust?
3: Yeah.
2: All that would throw me off for sure.
3: All of that. Have you ever said any of those things?
2: I've said stuff.
3: In the sack?
2: I've said some. I remember when I was in high school with my girlfriend, I said something that immediately stopped it. It just stopped it. She
3: what did
2: ended
3: you
2: it
3: say?
2: Right then. I was trying to make, in hindsight, I look back at it and I go, I realized I was wrong, but I was trying to make her feel better.
3: Yeah.
2: So I referenced an old girlfriend.
3: While you were having sex?
2: Yeah.
3: Oh my God. Tanner, I know you were only in high school, but come on, man.
2: She said something. She complained about something. I guess I said, don't worry about it. My ex-girlfriend did that too. Like I was trying to make her feel better. Right.
3: Yeah.
2: But I look at that now and I go, yeah, I was in high school. You know, I was an idiot.
3: Yeah.
2: But boy, she shut it down.
3: Nope. That's not what I wanted to hear.
2: She shut it down and the blueies kicked in and it's
3: and
2: never
3: you're just,
2: fun.
3: Yeah.
1: So
3: longest 4 hours of my life.
1: Who had to leave? Did you leave?
2: I had to leave.
1: Okay. That's a hilarious.
2: We were at grandma's condo, and I had to go after that one. So, anyway,
3: well,
2: thanks for having me relive one of my shameful moments. Yeah. In there,
3: we live and we learn.
2: Yeah, yes. Don't mention other girlfriends.
1: Next stop, Little Caesars with all aroused, hanging out in the lobby of a Little Caesars. Don't ask me about my night, dude.
3: It's like, hey, bro, put your breadstick away.
2: All right. Coming up in a few minutes. Oh, that's accurate, by the way. Coming up in a few minutes, we're going to check your talkback messages. You can download it for your phone, the iHeartRadio app. It's free, and much more. Hang on.

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7: Now, Brew Traffic.
8: 122nd is completely closed between Gleason and Halsey due to police activity. And West 94 is pretty slow now from just before 47th into the I-5 ramps. Still right lane blocked with a crash. That's westbound Powell at 56, eastbound Sunset Highway, brake lights at Sylvan. Lynn Masterson, KEX Traffic.
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0: Portland's Rock Station, 105.9 The Brew. It's Tanner, Laura, and Casey. Coming up in a few minutes, we're going to check more of your talkbacks. 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
1: Yeah.
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1: Muse
0: will be there. 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And plus, you're just going to be in Vegas, you know? Go do some gambling. 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

0: Tanner, Laura, and Casey now at 866-445-1059. 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
1: Happy Friday. All right, we're getting text messages already. So are we going to do this Australian shoey or what? Yes, we are going to do it here in about 20 minutes.
2: I forgot my shoe, so I guess I'm going to have to use somebody else's.
3: I'm the only one that brought a shoe?
1: I forgot a shoe, too, so I have to use the one that I'm wearing.
2: Yeah, I guess
1: but that's what I wanted to do originally, so we're just going to have to deal with it. So,
2: I mean, I have my sandal on, but that's not going to work because the liquid will just fall right out.
1: So you can use my shoe, I guess. I don't really want you to use my shoe, though. I don't want you to smell it. I'm embarrassed.
2: Weren't we going to draw names anyway?
1: So you could get it, you could not.
2: But now I'm only going to be able to draw Casey's or Tanner's.
3: So this is going to be like one of those ice luges? I just have to hold her sandal up and she pours beer up in the toe?
2: No, mine won't. This won't work. You can't do it in here.
1: Oh, what he's saying is pour it, and then he'd put his mouth at the end of it, and you'd pour it down at the top.
3: I see.
2: We're not doing that with these shoes. These are Birkenstocks.
3: Oh, sorry. I wore my fancy shoes.
2: Yeah, because I forgot.
1: Yeah, well, whose fault's that?
2: It's mine.
1: So, anyway, well.
3: Well, I'm glad one of us came to class.
2: Yeah. But it's always Casey Beef Waterbay who's the prepared one.
1: Well, I'm prepared. I can, I was going to do it with my shoes yesterday. So, what we're going to do is Carson Daly did this on the Today Show the other day. Apparently, it's a tradition for Studio 1A, which is where they shoot the Today Show. They put beer in a shoe and drink it. That's it.
2: It's pretty simple.
1: I guess it's called the Australian shoey.
3: Yeah. I mean, like I said, I've seen it done multiple times, but in a variety of celebratory situations.
1: Yeah.
3: I just don't get it.
1: So, I don't either, but we're going to do it.
3: You got a perfectly good solo cup right there. What the hell you need a shoe for?
1: I guess it's like initiation or whatever.
3: I don't know.
2: I don't get it. It's useless and pointless, but we're doing it anyway.
1: 20 minutes. And then also we want to tell you about this woman who brought laxative-laced brownies to a school board committee meeting.
2: Oh, she had something against the
3: you want to get yourself into a jam. Do that.
1: She actually told them, though. She told them, she goes...
3: After they have a mouthful.
1: I think she told them before. I'll play the clip and you'll see the point she's trying to make.
2: I'm confused.
1: But she put Ex-Lax in these brownies, took them to the school board committee meeting, and then before they ate them, told them, and this is what she said. Her name is Megan Perry.
4: The brownies, I know this time of day for me is like totally draining.
5: That is very sweet of you. So thank you.
4: Brought them in. It's my understanding they do have a non-detect level of Ex-Lax in them. But I figured since we're okay with a non-detect level of PFAS, it would probably be okay. So...
2: Thanks.
1: I see. So she's trying to make a point.
2: She was making a point.
1: So you like how the teachers are like, thank you so much. That was very sweet. And she's like, yeah, they're going to make you crap.
3: Yeah.
2: And like, but don't worry about it. It's just like a non-traceable.
1: Yeah, but you guys seem to be fine with that. So what's the problem?
3: Enjoy your stomach cramps.
1: I think that's a good point. I think it's great.
2: What was the argument?
1: It's PFAS. PFAS. PFAS.
2: What's that?
1: I guess... Perry said the treats had non-detective levels of Ex-Lax to protest PFAS's.
2: Oh, putting chemicals in things.
1: Right.
2: Yeah. Okay. So the argument is there's not that much chemicals in it. It won't hurt you.
3: I kind of like it.
1: Would you eat the Ex-Lax brownie?
3: If it was a if it was not enough to hurt me. I might do one just to spite her.
2: I might try it. I might try it because I'm wondering if she's bluffing.
3: Yeah. Well, listen, I would look her right in the eye while I ate it.
1: Yeah,
2: that's right. Me too.
1: Right.
3: I see your Ex-Lax, and I raise you some more PFSAs.
1: It's kind of, it reminds me of one of those things where like someone goes to pay their traffic ticket with pennies or something.
2: Right? Yeah.
1: Like it's technically, well, I guess not anymore, but. It's technically currency.
2: R.I.P.
3: Well, I like that she wasn't trying to hurt anybody. She was just trying to get a conversation going.
2: Yeah.
3: It's like, hey, let's be real about it. It's either in it or it's not.
2: It's a good point.
1: Let me play that clip one more time. I just want to hear the teacher go, oh, thank you so much, as they reach for the brownies. Just to be told that they've got Ex-Lax in them.
4: The brownies, I know this time of day for me is like totally draining.
5: That is very sweet of you. So thank you.
4: Brought them in. It's my understanding they do have a non-detect level of Ex-Lax in them. But I figured since we're okay with a non-detect level of PFAS, it would probably be okay. So
5: Thanks.
2: She goes, thanks.
3: But somebody behind them goes, oh, my God.
1: Hey, these brownies are so good. Oh, oh, boy.
3: Yeah.
2: I'm wondering if this woman is like a not a troublesome parent, but a parent who speaks out quite regularly, because maybe. It seems like the person in the background's like, not again.
1: Travis's mom's here again. No. Yell at us. All right, more on that story, 1059thebrew.com. Just click on Tanner, Lori, and Casey, and we'll do the Australian Chewy and drink beer out of a shoe coming up here in just a few minutes. It's Tanner, Lori, and Casey. We're commercial free.

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1: Portland's Rock Station, 105.9 The Brew. It's Tanner, Laura, and Casey. And today you got a chance at $2,500 in cash because, you know, America's turning 250 years old.
2: America.
1: So we're trying to celebrate by hooking you up because, you know, that's one thing every American needs right now is a little bit of money.
3: Yeah, and nothing says happy birthday like a sock full of cash.
1: Right, yeah. So $2,500. Your next shot to win is coming up at 11 o'clock this morning with Court. All right, coming up next, we are going to do the Australian shoey and drink beer out of a shoe.
2: I really wish I would have remembered to bring my shoe.
1: Yeah, now she's got to drink it out of one of our shoes.
2: So. Oh, no.
1: That's all coming up here in just a few minutes. We are commercial free. Happy Friday. It's 105.9 The Brew, Tanner, Laura, and Casey.

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1: So Carson Daly on the Today Show the other day, which I got to be honest, just saying Carson, like Today Show host Carson Daly is weird because I just know him from TRL.
2: And, I know. He was such a badass back in the day. Every girl had a crush on him.
1: Yeah, Last Call. And like Laura said, he used to paint his fingernails and everything.
2: Yeah.
3: I did enjoy Last Call.
1: I didn't like that show.
2: I never really watched it.
1: Yeah, I thought he was just, I didn't like it. But I liked him on TRL. You know what I mean? Like,
2: yeah.
1: I always thought he was great on TRL. And I always liked the way he dressed.
2: Yeah.
1: Carson Daly just dressed cool.
2: He was a cool dude.
3: It was less about Carson Daly for me and more about I enjoyed late night music shows.
1: Yeah.
2: Yeah. And he was, I feel like you could really tell that he was a radio guy at heart.
1: Yeah.
2: Because didn't he start at K-Rock?
1: K-Rock in Los Angeles. So anyway, he drank beer out of a shoe, which they call it the Australian Chewy. And we just figured we'd try it out. Mm-hmm. Why not?
2: Yeah, why not?
1: It was at first, we were just going to have like one person do it. And then we were like, well, let's maybe have everyone on the show.
2: Yeah, because we couldn't decide on who was going to drink the beer out of the shoe.
1: Yeah.
2: Because nobody wanted to do it. So then we're like, you know what? Let's just all do it.
1: Let's just all do it.
2: Yeah.
1: And I was supposed to bring in a spare shoe today because I didn't want to like walk around in a wet shoe all day. But I forgot. So I'm going to be walking around in a beer shoe. I just hope I don't get pulled over. You know, I was like, what does it smell like beer in here? I poured it and drank out of my shoe this morning. Long story.
2: That would be the best excuse, though. Be like, dude, I'll prove it to you. Take your shoe off. Show the cop.
3: I'm going to go ahead and need to smell your foot right now.
2: Yeah.
1: So, yeah, we're going to try this out. How are we going to do it, Laura?
2: I don't know.
1: Oh, is you going to put names in a bucket and then pick
2: it? I think it'll only be two because you can't do it with my shoe. So maybe we should just flip a coin. Like, heads is your shoe. Tails is Casey Beefwater Bay's shoe.
1: I think it's easier to just put our names
2: in a bucket.
1: In a bucket.
2: Okay, well, we can do that too.
1: And then
2: my ideas are never good enough. Now I have to dump out the topic bucket.
1: But yeah, put our names in a bucket, okay. and then we'll all pick, and then we'll look at them at the same time. And then should I put my name in there twice?
3: Yeah, I'm going to be honest with you. I don't really understand how we're executing it with two shoes. So two people are going to have to drink out of the same shoe?
2: Yeah, correct.
1: Yeah.
3: Okay.
1: Because we forgot.
3: Well, we didn't do anything.
2: Here,
3: you guys
2: we'll just
3: forgot.
2: Do one.
1: Do you want to drink out of my shoe, Laura, or Casey's? I'll let you pick. How about you decide?
3: I was courteous, and I brought a shoe that is going to be retired today.
2: I want to drink out of Casey Beefwater Bay's shoe.
1: I knew you were going to say that. Why not me?
2: Because you were complaining earlier about how you didn't want me to smell your feet.
1: I don't have stinky feet, but my shoes stink. You know, like I walk around in shoes.
2: Yeah, well, that's what I'm saying. I figured I'd do you a solid drink out of his shoe instead.
3: This is a well-worn dress shoe.
2: I also feel like that. Does it have like a leathery bottom?
3: It does.
2: Okay, so.
3: Which is I thought would be better.
2: Yeah, because.
1: Yeah, but I was thinking like a well-worn.
3: It's worn. Bro, it's worn. Look at
1: it. Oh, yeah,
2: I mean, he danced at many weddings in those shoes. You can tell.
3: They've got some miles on them. It was the better interior, I thought, for what we were doing.
2: Because it won't absorb as quickly. The beer won't absorb as quickly.
1: All right.
3: You want one of my Nikes loaded with dog hair? You don't want that.
2: All right. You want me to video this?
1: Sure, but how are we going to decide? So you're just drinking out of
2: I'm just going to drink it out of case.
1: No, I think we should pull a name.
2: Okay.
1: You should just get to pick.
2: You said, hey, Laura, why don't you just tell us which one are you going to pick?
1: Well,
2: you keep changing your mind.
1: Yeah, I don't like it. Because there's got to be some,
2: Okay.
1: All right. We're going to find out who's going to be drinking
2: out
1: of
2: whose
1: shoe.
2: So you guys are drinking out of each other's shoe, and this is just for me? Is that what we're doing?
1: Sure.
2: Okay. It's just so complicated. Didn't like heads or tails. First you tell me to put the names, and then you tell me to tick them out.
1: Pick a name, find out which shoe you're going
3: to
1: be drinking out of.
3: Why am I just getting forced to drink out of Tanner's shoe?
1: I have to drink out of yours. You think I want to drink out of the beef boot?
3: Yeah,
1: the beef
3: of course
1: boot?
3: You do.
1: I don't want to drink out of that.
3: Think about the yeast infection.
2: I will pull this car over.
3: It's going to be so cool.
1: Pull it over. Let's just get it over with. All right, who are you going to be drinking out of?
2: Tanner's shoe.
1: That's what you get. It's what you
2: get. Okay, then I'm going to smell your smelly feet.
1: It's not going to be... I'm telling you, my shoes don't smell great.
3: Did you wear Vans today?
1: I did.
3: Okay, so it's got to be fast. You got to get to that. You don't want that leaking into that canvas.
1: All right. Well, I'm going to take it off.
2: Are we all going to... Come on and take it off!
1: We got to all just do it at once.
2: We can't do it at once because I need your shoe.
1: Well, I'll have to use my other shoe.
2: You want both of your shoes
1: to
2: do
1: that? We have to make the bit work.
2: All right.
1: I make sacrifices for the show, unlike you two.
3: What are you talking about? I came prepared today.
2: You just forgot your shoe. That's why.
1: Oh, man, I don't like... Oh, man. All right.
2: Let me smell it.
1: Oh, I was
2: smell it first.
3: I was thinking that was going to be taller.
1: All right, Laura, go ahead and smell my shoe.
2: Oh my God. Oh my God. It smells like vinegar. Like, did you? Oh my God.
1: And I shower every day, and I don't know why they stink.
3: I don't think it's the foot, dude. The foot's got a mind of its own.
2: This is going to be rough.
3: And it's
2: I'll tell you that
3: it's
2: right
3: now. It's the one thing that we've got that is stuck in something
1: and
3: all
1: Laura's
3: day.
1: Already grossed out by me, so this just made it 10 times worse. Go ahead.
2: I mean, I'm not expecting anyone's shoe to smell good. Like, feet don't smell good.
1: Yeah, but you're particularly grossed out
3: by me.
1: This
3: one smells like Cinnabon.
2: Okay, we'll give that one to Tanner if we're all doing this
1: Give me the Cinnabon boot. And what are we drinking? What beer are we drinking?
2: You have to give Casey your other shoe.
3: This is a nice crispy can of Ranier, a.k.a. Rainier beer.
1: I love me some Rainier.
2: This is so disgusting.
1: Ice cold Rainier.
3: Nice.
1: All right. Yeah. I'm going to smell Casey's boot.
3: Hey, it's perfect.
1: It doesn't smell nearly as bad as mine,
3: right,
1: but it's got
3: a because I'm a gentleman.
2: Somehow.
1: I smell the leather.
2: Once again, the Tanner's idea, and he gets off easy. Why are we always...
1: I'm cracking the beer.
2: We're always getting the short end of the stick on this show.
1: Listen, I have to drink. It's still a boot. It's still a sweaty beef boot.
2: Let's just do it.
3: Bro.
1: You want to smell my shoe, Case?
3: I did already.
2: It doesn't smell great, right?
3: Well, I mean, I threw up in my mouth.
2: It smells vinegary.
1: All right, let's smell your sandal. Let's see your sandal.
2: These are new.
1: Give them to me.
2: Although I should have brought my other Birks because they smell so bad.
3: I was going to say they can get pretty funky.
1: I had a girlfriend. You could smell them when she took them off.
2: Yeah. They don't smell like anything you
1: I mean, they're not as bad as mine.
3: She's like, they knew.
1: But it smells like
2: it smells like leather.
1: Like a porta potty is what it smells
2: It does.
1: It smells like a porta potty.
3: Is this like fuzz?
1: It smells like
3: crap.
1: A straight honey
2: bucket.
1: I
2: literally just got these.
1: Well, you have some honey bucket feet.
2: Okay.
1: Are we doing it?
2: Yes, who has the beer?
1: All right, so you want me to pour it into the... I'll pour it into the leather shoe first.
3: Okay.
1: Because it'll last longer.
2: It'll stay, yeah.
1: All right, I'm pouring it in.
2: There it is.
1: All right, Laura, here we go. 1, 2, 3.
2: Oh, here, let me do it. Ew.
1: All right.
2: Okay.
1: Casey?
3: I'm waiting to see some fuzz.
1: God, my feet, both feet are going to be soaked in beer today.
2: Do we have to drink the whole thing?
1: I just drink as much as you can.
2: Okay.
3: Oh, do I have to keep this long hair in
1: yes.
3: there?
1: Yes.
2: Okay, the beer is absorbed.
1: All right, here we go. 1, 2, 3. Oh, God.
2: I spilled all over myself.
1: You got all over your shirt.
2: Oh, there's still some in here.
3: Ugh. I think I might have made it better. Is it better?
1: Ugh. Tastes like leather and beer.
3: Yeah, I like it. I like a Rainier with a hint of red onion.
1: Ugh.
2: Oh, okay. Well, it wasn't as bad as I didn't really want to put my full mouth on the shoe, so I just kind of dumped it into my mouth. And now it's all over me.
3: I tacoed the heel, and I made it a little funnel, and I just and then I just poured.
2: That's smart.
3: Yeah.
1: Honestly, the beer probably made the shoe better for you guys.
2: That is smart. I should have watched what you were doing.
3: I just tacoed that thing and poured it right on down the hatch.
2: Beer all over me.
1: Well, we just did the Australian Chewy.
2: Here you go.
1: Everybody.
3: Congratulations. That's very good. And I got to say, sometimes a beer just tastes good.
2: Does.
1: Yeah. Rainier's so good.
2: Oh, my God. Wouldn't it be hilarious? Not really. If Casey Beefwater Bay fell off the wagon and this weekend he just won a huge bender.
1: Laura, you're just supposed to pour it in the heel. You poured it down the whole damn shoe.
2: I did pour it in the heel. But
1: well, it's down the whole damn shoe.
2: Well, then it moved. It's liquid.
1: Well, you were moving it around.
3: Tanner, it's just what we do for the bit, bro.
1: I know.
2: Do it for the bit.
1: Look at Casey's. See? One little wet dot right there. Laura, the whole shoe is wet.
3: Okay, Cord's coming in. Hold up. Who's boozing up in the studio?
1: You want an Australian Chewy?
4: Nope.
1: Don't be a bitch.
2: You did
1: Come
2: that
1: on.
2: On you, you,
4: I,
2: what,
4: I have
2: did
4: no
2: that
4: part
2: on
4: of this.
2: Purpose.
4: It's not. I won't,
2: came
4: I
2: in
4: no
2: late.
4: Part.
1: You don't want to.
2: So you missed it.
1: Have an Australian Chewy.
3: No. It's awesome. His shoe. It was like a cross between
2: shoe?
3: A bounce dryer sheet and a butthole.
1: All right. Well. Someone says, all right, Casey, since your shoes are off, let's see those Beefwater toes.
3: My shoes is on, son.
4: Those are some brand new shoes, too. Did you drink out of those?
2: No, he brought
1: it. It was his work. It was like an old, it's this way.
3: I brought in a shoe that I was retiring.
1: Dress shoe.
4: Oh, man. Did you get married in those things?
3: No.
4: Like 1965?
2: Well, he's a, you know.
3: That's what I'm saying. Like I was looking for a shoe that had a clean inside that I also was going to put out to pasture.
2: See, mm-hmm. Casey is kind. and he looked for a shoe that wasn't totally disgusting.
3: When I was selecting said shoe, we were going to draw out of a bucket, so there was a chance. I wanted to drink out of the best option, too. Should I draw my own
2: fair
3: name?
2: Fair enough. You didn't know. You didn't know.
1: And I was going to bring in, like, some of my Air Maxes, which I don't like. I have, like, a pair that I just wear in the house, and I was just going to bring those. Mm-hmm. But so I forgot.
2: I was going to bring my pair that I used to walk Walnut in, but I forgot.
1: Someone says, please just toss those shoes on the telephone wire afterwards.
2: Yeah.
1: Someone says, like usual, Tanner's being the a-hole, being bong. 3113 says, Tanner always has to overcomplicate everything. I was simplifying it, sir. I was like, let's just figure it out what Laura needs to do, because let's move on with this game.
3: I just want to let everybody know that I'm hammered.
1: You had one sip.
3: I chug.
2: Glossy eyed over here.
3: Is it Rainier?
1: Isn't Rainier good, though?
3: It
2: Rainier
3: really is.
2: Rainier is good.
1: God, I always forget
3: Rainier's
1: about it.
3: It really is. That's a crispy, refreshing little beer.
2: Court,
3: there.
2: Do you drink cheap beer?
4: Rainier? I will. If it's nice and cold and it's a hot day, absolutely.
2: Okay.
4: If it is drunk out of a shoe, absolutely not.
1: Court, have one shoey out of Casey's boot.
4: Nope.
1: Just one. Just do it for the show. Like, why not?
2: Always just do it for the show.
1: Why won't you do it for the show?
4: Because I don't care about the show. It's not my show.
2: Yeah, he's not on the show.
3: Court, you're overlooking the awesome cold sore you're going to get.
4: Oh, yeah.
1: People are asking you to do it, Court. Just do it.
4: Then
1: it's not that bad.
4: You know, if it's for all those people, then they can screw off.
1: You're such a little bitch. Just do it.
4: No.
1: Why not?
4: Because I'm not drinking beer out of a shoe.
1: It's not that bad. All three of us
4: then
1: just
4: you should
1: did
4: have
1: it.
4: Another sip.
1: I took two sips, you pussy.
4: Have another one.
1: I took two sips, you massive pussy.
4: I never took it. I never agreed to any part of this.
1: That's why your show was canceled, because you don't want to do it.
4: Yeah.
1: At least he's honest.
4: I mean, we sucked. That's why we were canceled.
1: Oh, my God.
3: Well, you two need to arm wrestle. Like, we need to have some sort of machismo off here.
1: Yeah, let's punch each other in the arm until one of us gives up.
2: Okay. Thumb wrestle?
3: No, that's not good enough.
1: My thumb is, I can do this. And because of that, it doesn't go that fast. I don't have a fast thumb.
2: Excuses. There he goes again.
1: Chubby thumbs, not fast thumbs. All right, well, Corey doesn't want to do it. He's a little baby. But congratulations to everybody.
3: Hey, we did the shoey.
1: The shoey.
3: Okay, we cashed the check.
2: We can say we did it.
1: Australian shoey. All right, we'll come up in a few minutes. We're going to find out what is trending. Hang on.
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0: off the air like, God, that was good. Because you don't drink. You haven't drank in like... You haven't been drunk in 19 years.
1: Yeah. I've only had sips. I've cracked a can and taken a pop off the top. But I've never finished a can.
0: Right.
1: In my time here.
0: And you're like, man, it's good. I want to keep drinking.
1: Sometimes it hits.
0: Yeah.
1: Sometimes it
0: Rainier's really good, dude.
1: I would feel tomorrow would pale in comparison to how good that tastes in the moment.
0: You haven't been drunk in 19 years. You'd probably be pretty good off of one beer.
1: Yeah, and I stopped drinking simply because my hangovers got so aggressive.
0: Yeah.
1: That it just, the juice wasn't worth the squeeze.
0: I don't drink hard alcohol for that reason.
1: Yeah.
0: I don't really get hangovers from beer, so I just, as long as I keep it together, you know.
2: I've decided I got to start drinking like tequila and soda or something because beer just has too many calories in it.
1: Is it simply the caloric intake? It's not the way you feel like you process it the same? Because I've met many of people since I stopped drinking that had that same transition in their early to mid-30s to where their body just didn't process it like it used to, and their hangovers got extreme.
2: I still don't have terrible hangovers. I feel like the hangovers are a little bit different when I drink beer versus when I drink like hard alcohol, but... I don't know. Definitely different for me.
1: I threw up twice during the commercial break.
2: I believe it. Wine hangovers are probably the worst.
0: When I would get hungover from hard alcohol, I just feel like nauseous and vomity and hot and pukey and all of the things. When I'm hungover with a beer or from beer, I just have like a headache and I feel dehydrated.
2: I feel like, this is too much information, but I feel like a beer hangover is more like gut-centric.
0: Yeah.
2: Where it's like,
0: You feel bloated.
2: Yeah, I got to wake up and go to the bathroom right away. Yeah. You know?
0: Blow it up.
2: Like, hold on! Rainier is coming back around.
0: So, did we film the...
2: No, because...
0: Australian Chewy?
2: Uh-uh.
0: Oh, we didn't. Okay.
2: Well, I couldn't.
1: We can do it again.
0: Listen to it. Yeah. If we do it again, Court has to do it and step up. Stop being a little baby.
1: He was firm.
0: Yeah, well, because he's a baby.
1: He's like, nah.
0: He just, like, won't play along. Like, who cares? We all did it.
2: Well, because he's the resident... wet blanket.
0: I know, but like, don't be that all the time. Like, just try to be fun. He did radio before. That's what pisses me off. It's like he knows.
1: Yeah, but he's a dad now.
0: I don't care if he was a dad then.
1: I'm saying like he's a dad of the. He's our dad. He's not.
0: I don't have a dad.
1: He is your dad. He reminds me on that every day. He comes into my office.
2: Yeah, you know what?
1: First of all, I need you to get this done, and also I need to remind you that I'm Tanner's dad.
2: Yeah, he is the closest thing you have to a dad.
0: Well, that's what upsets me is that he knows that like you got to do things for the show. Like I have two beery shoes in here. You know, I'm gonna smell like this all day.
2: Okay, but to be fair. That wasn't how it was supposed to go.
0: I still did it, though.
1: And when we get off the air, plug that fan in and set your shoes up next to that fan.
0: That'll
1: be dried out in 30 minutes.
0: It's nice having my feet out, though. Just airing them out. Even though Laura's like...
2: them toesies.
0: It really stunk, my shoe.
2: Yeah, and Casey Beef Water Bay said it didn't smell that bad.
1: My tongue tacoed immediately. As soon as I put my nose in there, my tongue just went, we're going to funnel it out.
2: Yeah, I started getting the mouth sweats.
0: So, like, I know my shoes stink, but, like, when I take my shoes off, it doesn't, like, clear a room, you know?
2: No, I mean, I don't... Are your shoes off right now?
0: Mm-hmm.
2: Okay, I don't smell your feet. Yeah. It's just your shoes were a little stinky. Yeah. How long have you had those shoes?
0: Oh, I've had them for probably, like, 6 or 7, 8 months, maybe.
2: That'd be time for another...
0: Yeah,
2: three pairs of the same shoes.
1: I mean, you buy the same shoes all the time. What is the lifespan of a pair of Vans for you?
0: Do you get
1: a couple pair a year?
0: I can get a couple of months out of it, but like if I'm coming to work, like a work shoe.
1: Every couple of months?
0: It's once a month.
1: Wow.
2: You buy new shoes every month?
0: I buy in bulk, so I have like 6 pair at home right now.
2: Oh my God.
0: They're only $55, so I'll just buy a bunch.
2: Only $55 every month? That adds
0: I buy
2: up.
0: Like 2 or 3 at a time.
2: That's hundreds of dollars every year.
1: What do you do with the old ones?
2: He just leaves them lying around his house. Seriously, he has piles of black Vans.
0: That's not as bad as she says.
2: I can vouch for this.
0: Yeah, so I do have a lot of like shoes at the house. I'm a shoe guy.
2: He's got an upstairs pair, downstairs pair, front yard, one for the back patio.
0: Well, the goal is to like, I'm going to drop them off somewhere eventually. Like, because they're decent shoes still. Yeah. I just don't want to wear them anymore. So I just haven't thrown them away yet. So I do have a pile of black Van shoes. Just the classics.
1: Dude, they should be hooking you up with some sort of discount.
0: Dude, I'd love to endorse Vans. It's all. I mean, I wear those and Jordans. That's it.
1: Have you reached out to anybody?
0: No.
1: Somebody needs to be working for you on the shoe front.
2: Who do you think you are? Tony Hawk?
0: Nobody cares. Yeah, nobody cares about a radio guy wearing their shoes. You can't see it.
1: Well,
2: maybe.
1: I don't know. It's worth an email.
0: Let's see.
2: Dear Mr. Vans.
0: Is that a guy, actually?
2: No, I have no idea.
0: And they've been around forever, so whoever
1: and then
0: that is
1: it'll
0: dead.
1: Probably go
2: since
1: like
2: since 1966, if I recall.
1: Yeah, I reached out to Hoka, and they acted like the email never arrived.

0: It just went into the old ether.
1: Someone says, oh, here comes Tanner being the a-hole to court for not drinking a beer. Well, yeah, he's a little baby. 8715 says, can we watch The Language? This is a family show, and my cat listens, and she's only 10.
2: Oh. Oh, no.
0: It is upsetting for kitty cats.
1: 1880 says, great last song. I'm cruising home from Mexico, they say.
2: Lucky.
1: Oh, that's
0: is that Driver Steph?
1: I think that's Driver Steph. Yeah.
2: All right. Oh, man. I saw some of her pictures on the old Instagram. Yeah. Looked like she was having a great time.
0: Yeah, it looked like she was doing some parasailing or something.
2: Yeah.
1: Mm-hmm. And this text says, you have a mental illness, Tanner. What would it be if I had a mental illness? What would it be?
2: Well, you kind of do. You got anxiety. You got depression. Technically, those are mental illnesses, right?
1: Why are you outing me
0: right
1: now? You got
0: feet that smell like potted meat.
2: I mean, I don't know if that's a mental condition, but it did make my head hurt a little bit.
1: And this text says, is Tanner going to start promoting Rainier over Coors? I like both, man. I like both. And, you know, whatever.
0: For real, who am I to turn it away?
2: Yeah, right?
0: I mean, seriously.
1: Yeah, you can like multiple beers, sir. You can like multiple.
2: That's not true.
0: And they are kind of cousinish, right? Like, yeah. I mean, that's a similar
1: I like simple,
0: similar beer.
1: Light, people say water pee beers.
0: Yeah.
1: I like them. Yeah. I will drink them
2: but
1: all
2: But I
1: day.
2: Mean, Coors does have the cool Blue Mountains when the can is cold.
0: I always prefer them light and crispy.
2: Yeah.
0: And I mean, I don't like an overly heavy beer.
2: Me either.
1: 18. Oh, this is Driver Steph. She says, my son has like 20 old sets of Vans, bar shoes, house shoes, and for every occasion. Same.
0: Okay.
2: Y'all need to like make a piece of art with your shoes or something, or like literally give free shoes to children.
1: I'm going to dump them off.
0: What we're learning here today is that Vans are basically the paper towel of shoes.
2: They do. Okay. But they do wear out so fast.
1: Yeah. I mean, they're nothing. It's like Converse. They're just
2: like
1: cloth on a sole.
2: Yeah.
1: That's all it is.
2: Like a little piece of canvas.
1: I'm always afraid of, like, when I'm exercising or something, like lifting weights at home or whatever, like, I'm going to drop a weight on my Vans.
0: Obviously.
2: Do you even wear them when you're exercising at home?
1: This stuff I'm doing, like, dumbbell stuff.
2: Got it.
0: You buy them, obviously, with regularity, so it must be fine, but, like, they don't bother your feet?
1: No, my feet are always in pain.
0: The flatness of those? Because that's why I couldn't wear a Chuck Taylor. Like, I put my foot in one of those one day, and I went like, yeah, these are not for me.
1: Yeah, I can't wear them like at Disneyland or Vegas. My feet just get annihilated.
0: Because there's no, like, arch.
2: There's no arch support at all.
1: But I don't have much arch. Like, I guess I just don't. My feet are kind of flat.
0: Add it to your list.
1: Yeah.
0: Got flat feet. Smell like taco meat.
1: Yeah. I'm going home feeling really good about myself today. Just going to go home confidence really high. So, all right, it was a good week. Thanks for listening to everybody talk into your ears on the radio
2: Thanks
1: today.
2: Thanks for putting up with us.
1: And so next week, what do we have to give away, Casey?
0: Next week, we're giving away tickets to the Smashing Pumpkins at the Moda Center.
1: That's their 30th anniversary of Melancholy.
0: That's true.
1: Infinite Sadness.
0: And I'm shooting off the top of the dome, so don't hold me to it, but I believe it's November 1st at the Moda Center.
1: Okay.
2: I think you're correct. Well,
0: I feel like that's it.
2: Yeah, I think you're right.
0: I feel like that's it. And anyhow, come on down to the parade this weekend, and we'll see you at Doggy Dash.
1: Yeah, we'll be there tomorrow morning, bright and early, 8 a.m. is when we're going to be at Doggy Dash in Salem. This text from 3465 says, how do you buy so many pairs of Vans? I literally buy the basic black slip-on Vans because one pair lasts me over a year. I'm one of those guys.
2: Tanner's a bougie bitch.
1: I like my shoes to look nice and clean.
2: That's
1: why. You know what I mean? And I like them to look white and everything, so. Once, as soon as they start getting a little dirty, I start getting...
0: Like, if you were rich, and you just had money that didn't matter...
1: I'd have a room of shoes.
0: But would you wear a new pair every day? Would you
2: that
0: not go that
2: so,
0: far?
1: Maybe not that far,
2: that
1: but I would
2: so
1: definitely
2: wasteful.
1: Have a lot.
2: The waste makes
1: whatever,
2: my,
1: it's my money.
2: Brain hurt.
1: It's my hypothetical
0: again,
1: money.
0: Again, that's true, Laura. We're in a world of hypotheticals here. It's okay. I feel
2: no,
0: like...
2: No, but I mean, his current collection of Vans is also wasteful.
0: I would want to put on a brand
1: it's
0: new...
1: It's not wasteful. I just...
2: Yes, it is. There are people in the world who are walking around with bare feet.
1: And I plan on donating the pile of Vans.
2: Okay, well,
1: it's always been the plan.
2: Let's do it.
0: I would want to put on a brand new pair of socks every day and never wear them again.
1: For sure. I would never rewear socks.
0: Yeah. I mean,
1: maybe twice, but that's
0: super wasteful. I totally get your point. There was no reason for it. Yeah. But if I could.
1: Maybe that's the thing we'll talk about next week. What's the bougie ass thing that you would do if money wasn't an option?
2: Yeah.
0: Dude, I would just have new socks for days.
2: Bougie, unnecessary things.
0: Because they're so thick and soft and perfect.
2: Yeah.
1: Next week, we'll talk about that.
2: Okay.
1: All right. We will see you then. Bye.
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four parades, both the Grand Floral and the Starlight Parades this weekend, both happening tomorrow. 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

Get another chance to score that $2,500 in honor of America's birthday. 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Wow.

0: 5.9 The Brew, Portland's Rock Station. Court in here with you. So don't forget, coming up tomorrow, it is the Doggy Dash there in Salem, there at Riverfront Park. Tanner is going to be down there. Casey's going to be down there. And Tanner's dog, Cooper, is going to be down there. And so if you have a dog and you want to go down and hang out with Tanner and Casey and Cooper, make sure you register over at OregonHumane.org. Register your dog and take part in all the stuff they got going on. They got the walks, they got costume contests, they got all sorts of prizes that you can win. You have food vendors, all that kind of stuff happening tomorrow morning there in Salem at Riverfront Park. All about
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Court in here. So, yeah, birthdays, usually very uncomfortable situations because you get the present for whoever it is, whoever's birthday it is, and they open it, and they have that look of kind of disappointment on their face for that split second, and then they realize that they look disappointed, and then they put on a fake smile like, oh, thank you. That's why birthdays suck. However, if it's America's birthday, that rules because it could score you $2,500. 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
1: It's 105.9 The Brew, Portland's rock station. So you probably heard there's like a super El Nino this year, which basically means it's going to be warmer and drier. May not have as much snow this coming winter, which is hard to imagine considering how little snow we had last winter. But they're saying it could be worse. The real tragedy in all this is it has been so warm and kind of dry this spring that it's messing with the hops crops. You know, the hops, the stuff that makes beer. All those hops that we have in the Willamette Valley apparently are not doing as well as they normally do because they don't have as much water. And that's going to be the real problem. You know, if there's droughts, wildfires, whatever. You start messing with my beer, now we got problems.
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What is with all the stories recently of people trying to smuggle weed through the airport? Happened again. Actually, this woman was successful. She was able to successfully smuggle 75 pounds of weed, 75 pounds of weed through the airport, through PDX, and got it all the way to Kentucky. Unfortunately, by the time she got to Kentucky, somebody figured it out, and then she got busted there. But she was able to get it all the way through the airport. And this is not the first time she did this. Back in 2023, she was busted with like 29 pounds. Then she got busted at that PDX. So apparently this lady really likes prison. It's 105.9 The Brew.

0: It's 105.9 The Brew. So yeah, our iHeartRadio Music Festival is back September 18th and 19th down there in Las Vegas at T-Mobile Arena. Great lineup again this year. Weezer's going to be there. Muse is incredible live. They just kick unmerciful amounts of ass. They're going to be there. Snoop Dogg is going to be there. Goo Goo Dolls. Bunch of great bands going to be there, and you could be there as well. We could fly you to Vegas, put you up in a hotel, tickets to both nights of our iHeartRadio Music Festival, and to make sure you have an extra fun time, $1,000. All of that could be yours. Got another keyword for you coming up here right around 1 o'clock. You hear that keyword, text it to 200-200, and you could be on your way to Vegas.
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Yeah, heads up for you folks in Sherwood and traveling through Sherwood. Apparently there is a new traffic camera down there. They just installed it last week. It's already caught 1,000 people. It's right there on Lower Roy and Oregon. 1,000 people have been busted by this thing. Fortunately, at this point, they're just getting warnings. But after the 23rd, those warnings turn to tickets. Big-ass tickets. So be careful out there when you're driving through Sherwood. It's Portland's Rock Station. It's 105.9 The Brew. It's Touch, Peel, and Stand.

0: 105.9 The Brew, Portland's rock station. Court in here with you. So, yeah, if you're on the International Space Station, there's a couple of things that could go wrong. One of which being, you know, a new astronaut hit Taco Bell before heading up to the International Space Station and blows up the bathroom and therefore stinks up the entire space station. That's problem number one. Problem number two is you get a leak somewhere and all your air is being ejected out into space. And apparently that one is actually happening right now. And it's gotten bad enough that apparently the astronauts aboard the International Space Station have been ordered to get out, to get in a spacecraft and hang out in there while they work on fixing the leak problem. It said that the leak has been there for a while and it's just getting worse and worse and worse. But it's to the point now where they have to get out of the space station and hang out in a separate spacecraft so they have air so they can fix it. And if that doesn't work, I guess they just could come home. I don't know what happens after that if they can't fix the leak. But yeah, big problems up there on the ISS.
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It's 105.9 The Brew, Portland's rock station. So the World Cup going to be kicking off here in just a week or so. And, of course, some of those games going to be up in Seattle. And if you're thinking about maybe trying to save some money after spending all that money on tickets by bringing in, like, a water bottle, that's not going to work anymore. They originally were saying, yeah, you could bring in outside water bottles and fill them up inside the arena. They're now saying, no. Now, you got to buy from the concession stand. So they're going to get you on the tickets, they're going to get you on parking, and now they're going to get you on the concession stands as well.

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If you're hoping to get some of those Metallica Doc Martens, the 1461 Doc Martens that are custom designed for Metallica fans, they sold out quick when they first came out. But I guess they have produced some more, and those are probably going to sell out quick. But if you are looking for some of those Metallica Doc Martens, get them now, because they will be gone again soon. It's Portland's rock station, 105.9 The Brew.

We aren't climbing a career ladder so much as lounging on the job couch waiting for the HR boot to kick us right in the unemployments. It's 105.9 The Brew.

0: 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Listen, seeing Rob Zombie and Marilyn Manson at Cascades Amphitheater there in Ridgefield would be awesome. But what would be better would be seeing them somewhere else. Seeing them wherever you want to see them. Maybe you want to see them in Chicago. Maybe you want to see them in Fort Lauderdale. Maybe you want to see them in, I don't know, Oahu or something. Who knows? You can pick where you want to go see Rob Zombie and Marilyn Manson on their co-headlining tour. We can get you a flight. We can get you the hotel. We can get you backstage to meet Rob Zombie. 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And then, like I said, we'll hook you up with a flight, hotel, and chance to meet Rob Zombie as well.
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Yeah, dude, our iHeartRadio Music Festival is coming up here on the 18th and 19th of September. Huge lineup again this year. Yeah, Weezer's going to be there. Muse is going to be there. Snoop Dogg is going to be there. You could be there, too, with $1,000 in your pocket. We'll hook you up with a flight, hotel, $1,000 in Las Vegas. That is a dangerous combination right there. Plus, tickets to both nights of our iHeartRadio Music Festival. Now, the keyword for you coming up here in about, let's go ahead and call it about 8 minutes. Right now, it's Motley Crue. It's Portland's Rock Station. It's 105.9 The Brew.

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0: 105.9 The Brew, Portland's rock station. Yeah, Blazers still looking for a new head coach because, of course, things did not work out well with Chauncey Billups. He is no longer the coach. Tiago Splitter did most of the coaching this last season. Actually, all of it, except for like one game. And he did a kick-ass job. He did a really good job. But the new owner still wants to see who's out there, who's available, who could be the potential new head coach. So Tiago Splitter is still in the running. He's one of three names still being considered as head coach of the Blazers. Timberwolves assistant coach Micah Nori is also one of them. And Tyler Lashbrook, who's an assistant coach there with the Celtics. Those are your three candidates. It's down to those last three. And I mean, I don't know Micah Nori or Tyler Lashbrook at all, but I do know Tiago Splitter. I knew what a great job he did this last season. I know how much the guys like him, so I'm pulling for Splitter.
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It's Portland's Rock Station 105.9 The Brew. Yeah, all sorts of Rose Festival stuff going on this weekend. Actually, this weekend is the weekend because, of course, you got both the Grand Floral and the Starlight Parades happening tomorrow starting at 6:30. You got Fleet Week going on right now. City Fair is still going on. And then the Dragon Boat Race is happening there in the Willamette right off of Waterfront Park. Big weekend.

How great would a little vacation be right now? A little vacation off to Vegas? 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You and the wife head off to Vegas with $1,000 in your pocket and tickets to both nights of our iHeartRadio Music Festival. How great would that be? Could make it happen for you. Keyword this hour to get that trip to Vegas is festival. 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So 105.9 The Brew.

0: It's 105.9 The Brew, Portland's rock station. So, yeah, the Hillsboro Hops, their season is going on right now. I believe they're on the road this weekend. But, of course, when they get back into their stadium, you're going to want to be there because that's a brand new stadium. The thing I don't know is if they have the whole kids area like they did with the old Hop Stadium, like out beyond like center field. They had this whole little kids area where kids could like jump on bounce houses and go down slides and things like that while mom and dad drank beer and watch baseball. It was kind of a perfect situation. So I don't know if they have that same thing set up for this new stadium. I hope they do. But if you want to check it out for yourself, I've got a chance for you to score some tickets to go check a future Hops game out there at the new stadium. 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So many things that you could win, trips all over the planet at this point. And of course, take us to go check out the Hops as well. 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

Game two of the NBA Finals tonight. See if the Knicks can pull off another win, or if Wemby's giant arms will come into play and actually pull off the win tonight. 5:30 start to that game. 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

0: I certainly was in the right.
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1: he was cruising for
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4: 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Man, busy weekend this weekend. A ton of stuff going on. Of course, all the Rose Festival stuff going on. But if you don't plan on coming all the way into Portland, if you want something to do, Clackamas County Fairgrounds, the Renaissance Fair is going on. And this is a four-weekend thing. They have different focuses each weekend, like actual like medieval stuff, and then there's pirates, and then there's wizards. I don't know. There's a little something for everybody over the course of the entire month of June. So if you see a bunch of people walking around with swords and armor and stuff like that in Canby, that's what's going on.
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Yeah, so PGE may actually lower our rates, which is that's something that hasn't happened in a long time. Apparently, our rates may go down by about 1% because they're going to start charging these big data centers a huge amount of money, which I am all for. You know what? Let's charge the data centers all of the money and bring our rates down to zero. How about that? It's Portland's Rock Station, 105.9 The Brew.

It's 105.9 The Brew, Court in here with you. So yeah, Oaks Park about to get this new drop tower. I guess it's going to be the tallest drop tower in the entire Pacific Northwest. And they want a name for it. And they're putting it out to the public, which is never a good idea. But I'm just encouraging everybody, come up with creative names. If Droppy McDropface ends up being the name of this thing, I'm going to be pissed. So everybody, spend some time thinking about it. Don't just shout out the first thing that pops into your head. Think about it a little bit and then submit your name on Oaks Park's website. And they will have a vote and will name this new drop tower. It's Metallica. It's Portland's Rock Station, 105.9 The Brew.

0: 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Court in here with you. Our iHeartRadio Music Festival is coming up here in September, 18th and 19th of September in Las Vegas, T-Mobile Arena. And you could be there for it. You could be there for the whole thing. A huge lineup again this year with Muse. You got Weezer. You got Snoop Dogg. You got Kenny Chesney's going to be there. Goo Goo Dolls. Cardi B. A little something for everybody. And you could be there as well. We're talking about a flight to Las Vegas, hotel, tickets to both nights of our iHeartRadio Music Festival, and $1,000. Just imagine how much damage you could cause with $1,000 in Las Vegas. Your next keyword coming up here at 6 o'clock. You hear that keyword, you text it to 200-200, and you could be on your way to Vegas for our iHeartRadio Music Festival.
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105.9 The Brew, Portland's Rock Station. Court in here with you. I am done. Allie taking over next. She's getting under the covers here at 4 o'clock. She's got Evanescence covering Fleetwood Mac. That's at 4. And then at 5, she's got another chance to win that $2,500 in honor of America's 250th birthday. 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

0: Jimmy Eat World is going on the 25th anniversary tour, 25th anniversary of their Bleed American album. 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You follow us on Instagram at 105.9 The Brew. 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

road trip this afternoon. 3:40 first pitch because they are in Detroit. And Brian Wu gets the ball for the M's, who are currently three games over 500. 105.9 The Brew.

The Brew Portland's Rock Station, and the Ducks are in the NCAA Super Regionals. And their best 2 out of 3 starts tomorrow. They're going to be taking on Texas in the Super Regional. Trying to get their first College World Series appearance since 1954. Has it really been that long? 105 on the Brew.

0: Well, the Trailblazers reportedly closing in on their next head coach, according to a report from Jake Fisher and Mark Stein, interim coach Tiago Splitter, Timberwolves assistant Mike Anori, and Celtics assistant Tyler Lashbrook are all finalists for Portland's head coaching gig. Splitter led the team to a 42-39 record and a playoff appearance this season, following the rest of Chauncey Billups. I don't know what the timeline is, though, on when they will have someone announced. 105.9 The Pro.
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has a brand new album out today. And to celebrate, I've got an Evanescence cover coming up. But the cover song of the day, it's so good. I mean, Amy Lee's voice is phenomenal. She can sing anything. I got it coming up next on 105.9 The Brew, Linkin Park.

0: 105.9 The Brew, Portland's Rock Station. It's Allie, and we are giving you your share of $250,000. We are trying to celebrate America's 250th birthday, which is coming up in about a month's time. And so we're peeling off from this pot of $250,000, $2,500 each time we give you a keyword. And we're going to do that four times a day, weekdays leading up to America's birthday. Your next shot, your final keyword of the week to grab that cash, it's coming up, 5 o'clock, 105.9 The Brew.
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Brew Portland's Rock Station and the Portland Fire are back at home. They're hosting the Phoenix Mercury tonight in some Commissioner's Cup action, that in-season tournament. And it's also the first of three matchups between those two teams. Fire currently sitting at 6-5. 105 in the Brew.

0: got a suggestion, got a request. It is Friday after all. Hey, 105.9 The Brew.
1: Hey, Ellie.
0: Hey.
1: You totally badass woman. Is there any way you can play some Rage Against the Machine?
0: I can.
1: We need a little rage.
0: I think we do. It's a Friday after all. We'll do it after Zeppelin, okay? 105.9 The Brew.

0: Well, starting today, that ban on tobacco product sales to people under 21 in Oregon expands to oral nicotine pouches, lozenges, gum, and other nicotine products, regardless of whether they are natural or synthetic. Nicotine pouches are the fastest growing product on the U.S. tobacco market, and a lot of the products are flavored to make them more attractive. The Oregon Health Authority is reminding the state's 3,700 tobacco retailers about the new law. So, yeah, it already was 21 up, but now, and that was for cigarettes and stuff, but now it's also nicotine pouches, nicotine lozenges, gum, and other nicotine products as well. 105.9 The Brew.
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Earlier this week, we announced that Weezer is a part of our iHeartRadio Music Festival that is coming up in Vegas, September 18th and 19th. You got one more chance to win a trip there. Trip for two to Vegas, passes to that epic two-night event, and $1,000. Final chance of the week, 6 o'clock on 105.9 The Bridge. Oh, yeah.